0: See us for the latest in ag tires.
1: Risk of a thunderstorm continuing early this evening, then showers ending later in the evening. Cloudy skies, wind gusting out of the southeast, shifting southwest and lightening off earlier in the evening, a low of 7. Tuesday, mainly cloudy with a gusty northwest wind to 60 kilometers per hour, then diminishing near noon and becoming light later in the day,

0: a high of 17. Periods of rain expected Wednesday with a high of 16. Sunshine returning Thursday with a high of 18. Then periods of rain moving back in on Friday, a high of 16 degrees. Stream us on the Pembina Valley online app and stay weather ready with the CDK Electric weather page.
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3: Risk of a thunderstorm continuing early this evening, then showers ending later in the evening. Cloudy skies, wind gusting out of the southeast, shifting southwest and lightening off earlier in the evening, a low of 7. Tuesday, mainly cloudy with a gusty northwest wind to 60 kilometers per hour, then diminishing near noon and becoming light later in the day, a high of 17. Periods of rain expected Wednesday with a high of 16, sunshine returning Thursday with a high of 18, then periods of rain moving back in on Friday, a high of 16 degrees. Stream us on the Pembina Valley Online app and stay weather ready with the CDK Electric weather page.
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0: Pembina Valley Online weather with Hometown Ford in Winkler, where Ford employee pricing is on now with up to $13,625 in total price adjustments on select 2026 Ford F-150s.
6: Risk of a thunderstorm continuing early this evening, then showers ending later in the evening. Cloudy skies, wind gusting out of the southeast, shifting southwest and lightening off earlier in the evening, a low of 7. Tuesday, mainly cloudy with a gusty northwest wind to 60 kilometers per hour, then diminishing near noon and becoming light later in the day, a high of 17. Periods of rain expected Wednesday with a high of 16, sunshine returning Thursday with a high of 18. Then periods of rain moving back in on Friday, a high of 16 degrees. Stream us on the Pembina Valley Online app and stay weather ready with the CDK Electric weather page.
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2: I'm Candace Dirksen. Railway crossing repairs have led to the closure of Highway 14 just west of Rosenfeld. Work began on Sunday and is expected to wrap up later this week. In the meantime, a detour has been set up around the area. Drivers are being directed to use PR-201 west of Altona and or PR-306 south of Plum Coulee to go around the work site. The city of Winkler has adopted an updated animal control bylaw, giving the municipality more tools to deal with dangerous dogs. City Manager Jody Penner says that changes focus on the behavior of individual dogs rather than specific breeds.
3: If he or she, the designated officer, concludes that the dog is likely to cause harm or injury to individuals or animals, in making a dangerous dog designation on the basis of Clause A, the animal control officer must take into account any incident in which the dog has caused harm or injury to individuals or animals, or pursued or menaced individuals or animals.
2: Once designated as dangerous, dogs face restrictions, including secure confinement, muzzling and leashing in public, microchipping, sterilization, and certified training. The bylaw also creates a designation for exceptionally dangerous dogs in certain circumstances. The city of Morden is moving ahead with building a road extension from the dead end of Park Hill Drive north to Road 14 North. According to Mayor Nancy Penner, council recognized more needed to be done regarding student safety in that area. The project is not part of this year's budget, but with the help of the city's director of finance, funding was identified.
4: There's still engineering work to be completed and contractor needs to get in place, but we're moving ahead with that plan.
2: Penner says the goal is for the road extension to be completed before the snow flies. Winkler Ribfest wrapped up this weekend after bringing 3 days of barbecue, live music, and friendly competition to the Parkland grounds. Two barbecue teams took part, including Smoky Rebel Barbecue and Texas Rangers Barbecue. Becca Greiba says the weekend had a wide variety of great food.
5: I personally love our brisket. From Smoky Rebel, the brisket is the best, and I feel like from Texas Rangers, they have alligator.
2: The weekend was also a friendly barbecue competition, with judges evaluating the ribs, chicken, and sauce of both trucks. There's a lot happening in our community, and you won't miss a thing when you subscribe to the daily newsletter at Pembina Valley Online.
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2: Risk of a thunderstorm continuing early this evening, then showers ending later in the evening. Cloudy skies, wind gusting out of the southeast, shifting southwest and lightening off earlier in the evening, a low of 7. Tuesday, mainly cloudy with a gusty northwest wind to 60 kilometers per hour, then diminishing near noon and becoming light later in the day, a high of 17. Periods of rain expected Wednesday with a high of 16, sunshine returning Thursday with a high of 18. Then periods of rain moving back in on Friday, a high of 16 degrees. Stream us on the Pembina Valley Online app and stay weather ready with the CDK Electric weather page.
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2: Risk of a thunderstorm continuing early this evening, then showers ending later in the evening. Cloudy skies, wind gusting out of the southeast, shifting southwest and lightening off earlier in the evening, a low of 7. Tuesday, mainly cloudy with a gusty northwest wind to 60 kilometers per hour, then diminishing near noon and becoming light later in the day, a high of 17. Periods of rain expected Wednesday with a high of 16. Sunshine returning Thursday with a high of 18. Then periods of rain moving back in on Friday, a high of 16 degrees. Stream us on the Pembina Valley online app and stay weather ready with the CDK Electric weather page.
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2: Risk of a thunderstorm continuing early this evening, then showers ending later in the evening. Cloudy skies, wind gusting out of the southeast, shifting southwest, and lightning off earlier in the evening, a low of 7. Tuesday, mainly cloudy with a gusty northwest wind to 60 kilometers per hour, then diminishing near noon and becoming light later in the day, a high of 17. Periods of rain expected Wednesday with a high of 16. Sunshine returning Thursday with a high of 18. Then periods of rain moving back in on Friday, a high of 16 degrees. Stream us on the Pembina Valley Online app and stay weather ready with the CDK Electric weather page.
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0: investigation. Winkler Police Chief Ryan Hunt shared details following the initial traffic stop.
1: Afterwards, we did some search warrants on a storage locker and a residence belonging to the male driver of the vehicle. And there was some more items there were seized. There was a BB gun, which the serial number had been removed off of it for whatever reason, some additional cocaine, and other items related to drug trafficking.
0: The man was released on an undertaking with a court date to appear in Morton Provincial Court. No one was injured during an incident Saturday evening in Rheinfeld. Around 6:25 p.m., Pembina Valley RCMP responded to a report of a single vehicle collision in the village. Officers learned a 6-year-old girl was riding her bike when she hopped off and ran to get a shoe that had fallen off her foot. An eastbound truck swerved to avoid hitting the pedestrian and went into the ditch. Winkler Fire Department also responded to the call. Head for the Hills brought cyclists and the community together to support Eden Foundation. About 150 riders took part this past weekend with a gravel route, a trail route, and an 8-kilometer option for families and seniors. Eden Foundation's Tyson DeKoenig says the community atmosphere is a big part of what makes Head for the Hills special.
2: All about the community, like the vibe here, like we do a number of events and the vibe here is just amazing.
0: DeKoenig says the event is about more than raising money, with people coming together to support those in need. And September 10th was World Suicide Prevention Day, and last Thursday night, the Carmen Run and Walk crew shifted their regular routes to take a tour of artwork drawn around town for Chalk the Walk. Carmen Wellness Connections communications lead Holly Thorne-Weeb talked about the Chalk the Walk initiative.
3: So through Carmen Wellness Connections, we made sure to get the word out on our social media about, hey, today is World Suicide Prevention Day, and it's very easy to feel alone, especially in smaller towns where you don't feel like there's the resources or these types of things that are available to you. So we really wanted to highlight the fact that you aren't alone. And that's a lot of the messaging that we saw on a lot of these sidewalk chalks all throughout the town.
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4: Now, your Pembina Valley Online weather.
0: Risk of a thunderstorm continuing early this evening, then showers ending later in the evening. Cloudy skies, wind gusting out of the southeast, shifting southwest and lightening off earlier in the evening, a low of 7. Tuesday, mainly cloudy with a gusty northwest wind to 60 kilometers per hour, then diminishing near noon and becoming light later in the day, a high of 17. Periods of rain expected Wednesday with a high of 16. Sunshine returning Thursday with a high of 18. Then periods of rain moving back in on Friday, a high of 16 degrees. 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

0: Country 88. Pembina Valley online weather with Petro-Can Winkler. 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Grab what you need, get back on the road, and keep moving with Petro-Can Winkler.
1: Risk of a thunderstorm continuing early this evening, then showers ending later in the evening. Cloudy skies, wind gusting out of the southeast, shifting southwest and lightening off earlier in the evening, a low of 7. Tuesday, mainly cloudy with a gusty northwest wind to 60 kilometers per hour, then diminishing near noon and becoming light later in the day, a high of 17. Periods of rain expected Wednesday with a high of 16, sunshine returning Thursday with a high of 18, then periods of rain moving back in on Friday, a high of 16 degrees. Stream us on the Pembina Valley online app and stay weather ready with the CDK Electric weather page.
0: We love getting

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2: Risk of a thunderstorm continuing early this evening, then showers ending later in the evening. Cloudy skies, wind gusting out of the southeast, shifting southwest and lightening off earlier in the evening, a low of 7. Tuesday, mainly cloudy with a gusty northwest wind to 60 kilometers per hour, then diminishing near noon and becoming light later in the day, a high of 17. Periods of rain expected Wednesday with a high of 16, sunshine returning Thursday with a high of 18. Then periods of rain moving back in on Friday, a high of 16 degrees. Stream us on the Pembina Valley Online app and stay weather ready with the CDK Electric weather page.
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3: Risk of a thunderstorm continuing early this evening, then showers ending later in the evening. Cloudy skies, wind gusting out of the southeast, shifting southwest and lightening off earlier in the evening, a low of 7. Tuesday, mainly cloudy with a gusty northwest wind to 60 kilometers per hour, then diminishing near noon and becoming light later in the day, a high of 17. Periods of rain expected Wednesday with a high of 16, sunshine returning Thursday with a high of 18. Then periods of rain moving back in on Friday, a high of 16 degrees. Stream us on the Pembina Valley Online app and stay weather ready with the CDK Electric weather page.
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1: Risk of a thunderstorm continuing early this evening, then showers ending later in the evening. Cloudy skies, wind gusting out of the southeast, shifting southwest and lightening off earlier in the evening, a low of 7. Tuesday, mainly cloudy with a gusty northwest wind to 60 kilometers per hour, then diminishing near noon and becoming light later in the day, a high of 17. Periods of rain expected Wednesday with a high of 16, sunshine returning Thursday with a high of 18. Then periods of rain moving back in on Friday, a high of 16 degrees. Stream us on the Pembina Valley online app and stay weather ready with the CDK Electric weather page.
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2: Risk of a thunderstorm continuing early this evening, then showers ending later in the evening. Cloudy skies, wind gusting out of the southeast, shifting southwest, and lightening off earlier in the evening, a low of 7. Tuesday, mainly cloudy with a gusty northwest wind to 60 kilometers per hour, then diminishing near noon and becoming light later in the day, a high of 17. Periods of rain expected Wednesday with a high of 16, sunshine returning Thursday with a high of 18. Then periods of rain moving back in on Friday, a high of 16 degrees. Stream us on the Pembina Valley online app and stay weather ready with the CDK Electric weather page.
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4: Risk of a thunderstorm continuing early this evening, then showers ending later in the evening. Cloudy skies, wind gusting out of the southeast, shifting southwest and lightening off earlier in the evening, a low of 7. Tuesday, mainly cloudy with a gusty northwest wind to 60 kilometers per hour, then diminishing near noon and becoming light later in the day, a high of 17. Periods of rain expected Wednesday with a high of 16. Sunshine returning Thursday with a high of 18. Then periods of rain moving back in on Friday, a high of 16 degrees. Stream us on the Pembina Valley Online app and stay weather ready with the CDK Electric weather page.
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4: Risk of a thunderstorm continuing early this evening, then showers ending later in the evening. Cloudy skies, wind gusting out of the southeast, shifting southwest, and lightening off earlier in the evening, a low of 7. Tuesday, mainly cloudy with a gusty northwest wind to 60 kilometers per hour, then diminishing near noon and becoming light later in the day, a high of 17. Periods of rain expected Wednesday with a high of 16. Sunshine returning Thursday with a high of 18.

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1: Risk of a thunderstorm continuing early this evening, then showers ending later in the evening. Cloudy skies, wind gusting out of the southeast, shifting southwest and lightening off earlier in the evening, a low of 7. Tuesday, mainly cloudy with a gusty northwest wind to 60 kilometers per hour, then diminishing near noon and becoming light later in the day, a high of 17. Periods of rain expected Wednesday with a high of 16, sunshine returning Thursday with a high of 18. Then periods of rain moving back in on Friday, a high of 16 degrees. Stream us on the Pembina Valley Online app and stay weather ready with the CDK Electric weather page.
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2: Risk of a thunderstorm continuing early this evening, then showers ending later in the evening. Cloudy skies, wind gusting out of the southeast, shifting southwest, and lightening off earlier in the evening, a low of 7. Tuesday, mainly cloudy with a gusty northwest wind to 60 kilometers per hour, then diminishing near noon and becoming light later in the day, a high of 17. Periods of rain expected Wednesday with a high of 16. Sunshine returning Thursday with a high of 18. Then periods of rain moving back in on Friday, a high of 16 degrees. Stream us on the Pembina Valley online app and stay weather ready with the CDK Electric weather page.
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4: Risk of a thunderstorm continuing early this evening, then showers ending later in the evening. Cloudy skies, wind gusting out of the southeast, shifting southwest, and lightening off earlier in the evening, a low of 7. Tuesday, mainly cloudy with a gusty northwest wind to 60 kilometers per hour, then diminishing near noon and becoming light later in the day, a high of 17. Periods of rain expected Wednesday with a high of 16. Sunshine returning Thursday with a high of 18. Then periods of rain moving back in on Friday, a high of 16 degrees. Stream us on the Pembina Valley online app and stay weather ready with the CDK Electric weather page.
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0: 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Yes, Carl?
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0: Ah, you gotta be more specific, Carl. 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
0: 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Congratulations.
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1: Risk of a thunderstorm continuing early this evening, then showers ending later in the evening. Cloudy skies, wind gusting out of the southeast, shifting southwest and lightening off earlier in the evening, a low of 7. Tuesday, mainly cloudy with a gusty northwest wind to 60 kilometers per hour, then diminishing near noon and becoming light later in the day, a high of 17. Periods of rain expected Wednesday with a high of 16, sunshine returning Thursday with a high of 18. Then periods of rain moving back in on Friday, a high of 16 degrees. Stream us on the Pembina Valley Online app and stay weather ready with the CDK Electric weather page.
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1: Risk of a thunderstorm continuing early this evening, then showers ending later in the evening. Cloudy skies, wind gusting out of the southeast, shifting southwest and lightening off earlier in the evening, a low of 7. Tuesday, mainly cloudy with a gusty northwest wind to 60 kilometers per hour, then diminishing near noon and becoming light later in the day, a high of 17. Periods of rain expected Wednesday with a high of 16, sunshine returning Thursday with a high of 18, then periods of rain moving back in on Friday, a high of 16 degrees. Stream us on the Pembina Valley Online app and stay weather ready with the CDK Electric weather page.
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1: Risk of a thunderstorm continuing early this evening, then showers ending later in the evening. Cloudy skies, wind gusting out of the southeast, shifting southwest and lightening off earlier in the evening, a low of 7. Tuesday, mainly cloudy with a gusty northwest wind to 60 kilometers per hour, then diminishing near noon and becoming light later in the day, a high of 17. Periods of rain expected Wednesday with a high of 16, sunshine returning Thursday with a high of 18, then periods of rain moving back in on Friday, a high of 16 degrees. Stream us on the Pembina Valley online app and stay weather ready with the CDK Electric weather page.
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0: Hola, amigos. 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Bueno, you're ready for Dos It Sounds Spanish with Dos Banderas, weekday mornings on Country 88. We throw down some Spanish. You text us the English definition. 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
1: Risk of a thunderstorm continuing early this evening, then showers ending later in the evening. Cloudy skies, wind gusting out of the southeast, shifting southwest and lightening off earlier in the evening, a low of 7. Tuesday, mainly cloudy with a gusty northwest wind to 60 kilometers per hour, then diminishing near noon and becoming light later in the day, a high of 17. Periods of rain expected Wednesday with a high of 16, sunshine returning Thursday with a high of 18. Then periods of rain moving back in on Friday, a high of 16 degrees. Stream us on the Pembina Valley online app and stay weather ready with the CDK Electric weather page.
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2: Risk of a thunderstorm continuing early this evening, then showers ending later in the evening. Cloudy skies, wind gusting out of the southeast, shifting southwest, and lightening off earlier in the evening, a low of 7. Tuesday, mainly cloudy with a gusty northwest wind to 60 kilometers per hour, then diminishing near noon and becoming light later in the day, a high of 17. Periods of rain expected Wednesday with a high of 16. Sunshine returning Thursday with a high of 18. Then periods of rain.

0: moving back in on Friday, a high of 16 degrees. 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
1: Risk of a thunderstorm continuing early this evening, then showers ending later in the evening. Cloudy skies, wind gusting out of the southeast, shifting southwest and lightening off earlier in the evening, a low of 7. Tuesday, mainly cloudy with a gusty northwest wind to 60 kilometers per hour, then diminishing near noon and becoming light later in the day, a high of 17. Periods of rain expected Wednesday with a high of 16, sunshine returning Thursday with a high of 18, then periods of rain moving back in on Friday, a high of 16 degrees. 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
1: Risk of a thunderstorm continuing early this evening, then showers ending later in the evening. Cloudy skies, wind gusting out of the southeast, shifting southwest and lightening off earlier in the evening, a low of 7. Tuesday, mainly cloudy with a gusty northwest wind to 60 kilometers per hour, then diminishing near noon and becoming light later in the day, a high of 17. Periods of rain expected Wednesday with a high of 16. Sunshine returning Thursday with a high of 18. Then periods of rain moving back in on Friday, a high of 16 degrees. Stream us on the Pembina Valley Online app and stay weather ready with the CDK Electric weather page.
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4: Risk of a thunderstorm continuing early this evening, then showers ending later in the evening. Cloudy skies, wind gusting out of the southeast, shifting southwest and lightening off earlier in the evening, a low of 7. Tuesday, mainly cloudy with a gusty northwest wind to 60 kilometers per hour, then diminishing near noon and becoming light later in the day, a high of 17. Periods of rain expected Wednesday with a high of 16, sunshine returning Thursday with a high of 18, then periods of rain moving back in on Friday, a high of 16 degrees. Stream us on the Pembina Valley Online app and stay weather ready with the CDK Electric weather page.
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T-top jack in her cherry coke town. Mama and daddy put their roots right here, cause this is where the car broke down. 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
1: Good morning, I'm Alexander Peters. Three southern Manitoba MLAs are calling on the province to take action on the condition of Provincial Road 428 between Roland and Winkler. In a letter to Transportation and Infrastructure Minister Lisa Naylor, Lauren Stone, Kerry Hebert, and Josh Ginter said, "The road has deteriorated significantly with potholes, rough surfaces, crumbling shoulders, and steep drop-offs, creating concerns for motorists." Kinter says PR 428 has been a concern for years.
2: Like many of our roads in the area, PR 428 is heavily used, and it is in an unacceptable state of disrepair and has been for many, many years. What prompted this letter is having received correspondence from constituents about the state of this highway. And so when constituents write in, you know, I take that very seriously, and I take those issues to the minister. And so I've done that together with my colleagues.
1: The MLAs are asking the province to inspect the road, commit to needed repairs, and outline whether reconstruction can be scheduled in the near future. And a Winkler family is preparing for a major liver transplant in Toronto, with 19-year-old Dawson Penner donating part of his liver to his grandfather. Dawson's mom, Carrie Penner, says her father, a 69-year-old Ray Wheeler, has been dealing with serious health problems caused by his liver. Problems began to develop after Wheeler's longtime involvement in mission work overseas.
3: That involved a lot of traveling overseas. And then with his compromised immune system, you know, overseas, you often pick up bugs and parasites. And so over time, that really just did a number on his liver. And so in 2023, he was diagnosed with decompensated cirrhosis of the liver. Basically, it's breaking down. It doesn't function. And it has caused a lot of health issues since then.
1: Penner says doctors expect his health to improve if the transplant is successful. The family will travel to Toronto ahead of the October 26th surgery. And a 28-year-old man from Rousseau River First Nation has been charged following an incident in the community on Saturday. Shortly after 9:30 a.m., Manitoba First Nations police went to a home looking for the man who they say had an active arrest warrant out stemming from a previous incident. When they got there,

0: Police say he became agitated and combative when he was told he was under arrest, physically resisting the two officers, attempts to restrain him, and becoming further agitated. Police say the man continued to be uncooperated for another half an hour, and more officers were dispatched to help, eventually securing him in a police vehicle. The man suffered minor injuries from a taser and was brought to Altona Hospital, where he was processed and released back into police custody. He's been remanded into custody with the following new charges: resisting arrest and two counts of disobeying a court order. He was also processed on the outstanding warrant for sexual assault and sexual interference. Get the news of the day conveniently delivered to your email inbox and subscribe to the Daily News on Pembina Valley Online.
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2: The Pembina Valley Twisters of the MMJHL are set to start the regular season very shortly, with still a couple of preseason games to go. John Mantanko says there's already a different feel to the group this year than the past couple seasons, and he believes that Twisters hockey's back in a big way.
3: Well, we're gonna be a very hardworking team. We're gonna forecheck hard, and I think this year, you know, our depth up front, we're gonna be able to score a lot of goals. Our goaltending is solid again too. So I think we're going to be a very hard-nosed, tough-working, hard-checking hockey team that's going to be able to put the puck in the back of the net, but also keep it out as well.
2: Mantanko says that they have a preseason game at home on Sunday, 7 o'clock, against the Stonewall Jets. In

0: Tucker Wedmore on the Country 88 Morning Show, powered by Green Valley Equipment. I'm Alexander Peters. Good morning. How you doing? Hope you're doing well. It is September the 15th already. Halfway through the month. Can you believe it? It does not feel like that. Maybe it's because that school only started like a week ago, but still, like halfway through September, my mind is barely accepting the fact that it's fall, and some of my family members are already talking about Christmas. I'm getting whiplash right now. It is 11 degrees this morning, a little bit warmer than it was yesterday morning when you're heading out to get to where you ever need to go. High of 16 later in the day, a low of 4 tonight. And some rain tomorrow with that high of 17. You can find out more information on the CDK Electric local weather page in Pembina Valley online. We'll be chatting with Chris Dirks in this hour about the Cruise for Hope happening this weekend in support of Pembina Counseling Center. If you like cars, this is a really cool way to see them. We'll hear everything he has to say about that in just a bit. Also, I'm giving away some tickets later this morning, so you're not going to want to miss that. All that and more on Country 88. Good morning.
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5: Cloudy today, windy, working our way up to a high of 16. Tonight, partly cloudy, low of plus 4. Wednesday, rain, high of 17. Thursday, sunny, high of 18. Currently in Pilot Mound, it is 10 degrees, 11 degrees in Carmen, and in Morden, Winkler, and Altona, it is 12 degrees. Winds are coming in from the northwest at 41 kilometers per hour, gusting to 63, with a relative humidity of 82%. See what's coming your way and check the live radar and your 7-day CDK Electric forecast on the Pembina Valley online app.
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0: Do This Life on the Country 88 Morning Show, powered by Green Valley Equipment. I'm Alexander Peters. We're sitting around 6:20 in the morning, which means it's time for me to check in with the rest of you early risers out there. If you're awake right now and listening, what are you up to and why are you awake this early? I want to hear from you. The Integrity Parts Plus Talk and Text line is 204-331-2266. 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They've got a long route planned this time around. Should be a ton of fun. Weather at the moment, 11 degrees, working our way up to a high of 16. And we got Luke Bryan right around the corner. Don't go anywhere.
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0: We got Chris Dirksen in the studio this morning chatting about Cruise for Hope. Chris, what brings you to the studio today?
1: Yeah, I'm here to promote our event for Pembina Counseling Center, our annual fundraiser that's become annual. It is the N49 Cruise for Hope.
0: Okay.
1: And it's this Saturday, September the 19th. And yeah, I'm here to promote that and invite people to come out.
0: Very cool. So for someone tuning in who maybe's never heard of it before, what is the Cruise for Hope?
1: Yeah, we started it 3 years ago, and it's just a fundraiser, a community fundraiser for Pembina Counseling Center. And now we're obviously appealing to people with, you know, car people and the, you know, that kind of subculture. But everyone is welcome to come out. We start in Altona. This year we're cruising west to Winkler. We're going to stop there for lunch. And eventually we're going to end up in Morden on Stephen Street, where they have the Corn and Apple Fest. We're shutting the street down.
0: Oh, wow.
1: And that's where we're going to have our show and shine. So the cars will be parked kind of angled against the curb there. And then we're going to have our food trucks there, and we're going to have a live band. Mm-hmm. Your colleague Jamie is going to be singing with Faces for Radio. And then after that, at about 7:30, we're going to head over to the Stardust Theater, mm-hmm. and we're going to be watching one of the greatest movies of all time, Back to the Future.
0: Oh, amazing. Absolute classic. What's the turnout like for these things?
1: Well, first year we had 85 vehicles come out, and second year we had 115, yeah. and this year we're hoping to beat that record. So it's great. We were really thrilled that first year with that many cars coming out, and obviously we grew it last year. And the reason we're having our show and shine in Morden this year is because last year we had it at Hometown Ford, and at the end of the day, Bob Dirksen came to me and he said, "Chris, we can't help you anymore." And he said, "You've outgrown us." Uh-huh. So that's how many vehicles we got. That doesn't include the hundreds of people that have come out just to come and look at the cars and have a meal and enjoy the event. So again, we're just inviting everybody to come. We're shutting down Stephen Street, so it's our own little personal private Corn and Apple Festival, yeah. In a way, kind of thing. So everybody's welcome. You can buy food at the food trucks and just enjoy the cars and the fellowship, and then come to the movie. The movie is open to the public as well. It's just admission is by donation.
0: And that movie is Back to the Future. For those who are just tuning in, you're not going to want to miss that. Your 6:30 news package coming up just around the corner.
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0: Good morning. I'm Alexander Peters. A Saturday night garage fire call in Rheinfeld could have been a different story if it wasn't for a functioning smoke detector. With more, here's Chris Sumner.
3: That sentiment from Winkler Fire Department Chief Richard Pencil. Now, the call of a fire in a Rheinfeld garage came in around 8:43 p.m. Saturday night. Pencil says the owner was initially alerted by a smoke alarm in the garage and proceeded to use a garden hose to stop the flames. When crews arrived on scene, they completed extinguishment and ensured no fire extension. Pencil suggested a couple of more minutes, and this could have been an entirely different story. For Pembina Valley Online, I'm Chris Sumner.
0: Winkler Police Service advises online shoppers to exercise caution when making online sales or purchases. On August 31st, a female reported that she fell victim to a scam after attempting to sell an item on a local classified website. Winkler Police Chief Ryan Hunt described the scam.
4: Female reported that she fell victim to a scam after attempting to sell an item on a local classified website. The buyer sent her an e-transfer, which required her to enter a passcode. So that's a little bit different than usual. So this one required her to enter a passcode. And she later learned that funds had been withdrawn from her account and there was an unauthorized transfer between her accounts.
0: And Garden Valley Collegiate is turning old Zodiac jerseys into a new fundraising opportunity. Athletic Director Morgan Mullen says the school was left with bins of vintage uniforms after a rebrand a couple of years ago. Now the school is selling them for

0: for $5 a piece during its community barbecue and Meet the Teacher Night.
1: I took over this year and went down to the basement to clean up and thought, you know, we have so much extra down here and we need to get rid of it. So I thought, why not do a $5 cash and carry? So you give me $5 and you can take a jersey home with you. Just an opportunity to get more Zodiac wear around the community, and also a way that if somebody wants their old jersey or wants to relive their Zodiac days, that they can take one with them for keepsake. Right.
0: The barbecue starts at 6 p.m. today at GBC, with Meet the Teacher beginning at 7. And the Honey, Garlic, and Maple Syrup Festival celebrated a major milestone in Manitou Saturday. The community event marked its 25th year, drawing visitors from across Manitoba and beyond. One of the festival's founders, Margaret and Merle, returned from British Columbia to see how the event has grown.
2: It's exciting because, this was something we weren't sure would run for 1 year, let alone 25 years. And I'm so proud of this community. They pull together, they help each other. It's a special town, special people.
0: Merle says the festival has become a source of pride for the community. Find these stories and more on Pembina Valley Online and in the daily news delivered to your inbox when you subscribe.
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4: The Pembina Valley Twisters of the MMJHL are set to start the regular season very shortly, with still a couple of preseason games to go. John Mantanko says there's already a different feel to the group this year than the past couple seasons, and he believes that Twisters hockey's back in a big way.
5: Well, we're gonna be a very hardworking team. We're gonna forecheck hard, and I think this year, our depth up front, we're gonna be able to score a lot of goals. Our goaltending is solid again too. So I think we're going to be a very hard-nosed, tough-working, hard-checking hockey team that's going to be able to put the puck in the back of the net, but also keep it out as well.
4: Mantanko says that they have a preseason game at home on Sunday, 7 o'clock, against the Stonewall Jets. In Major League Baseball, in a season where the Toronto Blue Jays find a way to break your heart more often than not, they hit a new level, eventually losing to Detroit 6-5. They still somehow remain just a game out of the AL East wildcard playoff picture behind the Cleveland Guardians. And in the NFL Monday Nighter, it was the Patrick Mahomes show as Kansas City defeated Denver 31-10. I'm Dave Anthony.
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0: Cloudy today, windy, working our way up to a high of 16. Tonight, partly cloudy, low of plus 4. Wednesday, rain, high of 17. Thursday, sunny, high of 18. Currently in Pilot Mound, it is 10 degrees, 11 degrees in Carmen, and in Morden, Winkler, and Altona, it is 12 degrees. Winds are coming in from the northwest at 41 kilometers per hour, gusting to 63, with a relative humidity of 82%. See what's coming your way and check the live radar and your 7-day CDK electric forecast on the Pembina Valley online app.
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Luke Combs on the Country 88 Morning Show, powered by Green Valley Equipment. It is just after 6:30 in the morning, this beautiful, crisp Tuesday morning, 11 degrees at the moment. Richard's texted in and says he's up this morning and getting ready for work. Going to grab a coffee, then out the door. Pleasure to hear from you, Richard. Hope you have yourself a fantastic day. That Integrity Parts Plus talk and text line is 204-331-2266. If you ever want to reach out in the mornings, I always ask folks what they're doing this early and why they're awake. Chevy Silverado, Bailey Zimmerman coming up next.

0: Bailey Zimmerman on the Country 88 Morning Show, powered by Green Valley Equipment. I'm chatting with Chris Dirksen with the Pembina Counseling Center about the N49 Cruise for Hope happening this Saturday. Now, Chris, we've talked about this on and off mic. This is a way you're raising funds for the Pembina Counseling Center for affordable mental health care for folks in the area. What's the leap from I want to raise money for affordable mental health care to I'm going to do that through CARS?
1: That's a great question. I was actually at the parking lot of Emmanuel Church here in Winkler for the Eden tractor truck.
0: Okay.
1: And my in-laws were involved in that, and they had their tractors out. And I was trying to think of a new fundraiser for Pembina Counseling Center. And I thought, there's something to this, in that all these farmers are bringing their tractors out. Now, they may or may not have a connection with Eden, but they love bringing their tractors out to show them off.
0: Yeah.
1: And I thought, okay, there's a subculture here that I want to appeal to. And okay, tractors interest me, but not that much. Mm-hmm. And I was like, what interests me? And at the same time, I saw a 50s era Ford truck, like a hot rod kind of thing, in the parking lot. And I thought, that's it. I want to do something with cars and mm-hmm. like a car show. But I thought, there's tons of car shows.
0: Oh, yeah.
1: So we got to do something different. Mm-hmm. And I thought, well, I want to do a cruise.
0: Mm-hmm.
1: I mean, it's one thing to see them there sitting and doing nothing. That's yep. nice, but I want to hear them. I want to see them go.
0: Mm-hmm.
1: And so that was kind of the genesis of this.
0: Yeah.
1: And that's how it grew from there. So, and then I thought, well, we've got a drive-in theater here, just like you said.
0: Mm-hmm.
1: Like, that's the perfect way to cap it off. Kind of that, you know, that 50s era, you know, yeah. you go to the drive-in theater and that kind of thing. So, yeah.
0: That's incredibly
1: yeah.
0: cool. And like that, you're saying, like, you get to see them kind of in action, and depending on when you're sort of quote unquote tuning into the whole experience, mm-hmm. you see the driving,
1: yes.
0: you see the like rolling into Morden, and
1: exactly. Well, and one of the highlights has been is we've gone through some of the villages here on our cruise, which we're going to do again,
0: mm-hmm.
1: and we let them know we're coming.
0: Okay.
1: So we're slowing down to, you know, a crawl, and then it becomes a parade, and
0: oh.
1: then everyone comes out in the villages, and they're going nuts because they're like, okay, so why is there a Ferrari in Schanzenfeld? And, you know, they're used to seeing combines and tractors, but not a Ferrari or a Lamborghini or whatever it may be, right?
0: Mm-hmm.
1: So, and we've had those come out too. So we've got all genres of cars. We've had 50s, you know, classics and muscle cars and supercars. So it's really eclectic. And speaking of Back to the Future, I even have a DeLorean coming this year.
0: Oh my goodness. What?
1: So,
0: that's
1: yeah,
0: so
1: we're
0: cool.
1: we're super pumped about that.
0: The decision to show Back to the Future come before or after that lock-in?
1: Before, yeah.
0: Okay.
1: Yeah, and it always started with that. Yeah, the first year we did it, we showed Ford versus Ferrari,
0: okay.
1: and that was my idea, and I was like, okay, but then I need a GT and I need a Ferrari.
0: Mm-hmm.
1: Where am I going to get those things? So I knew someone with a GT, and then I spoke to the Ferrari Club of Winnipeg, and they were more than happy to come out and get involved, so
0: amazing.
1: It was pretty cool. Yeah.
0: Okay, and if people want to kind of keep tabs on events leading up to it, where can they go?
1: Yeah, go to our website, www.n49cruiseforhope.ca, and you can register there. The schedule is on there too, so you can see where we're going to be at. Our cruise is a little longer this year. Like I said, we're going to leave Altona, head to Winkler, go through Schanzenfeld in there, we're going to have lunch in Winkler at the Aquatic Center in the parking lot there.
0: Mm-hmm.
1: Co-op is going to be hosting that for us, and then we're headed to Carmen for a pit stop, and then we're coming back. We're going to swing around Manitou, come in on the number 3 from the west into Morden, and then park on the street in on Stephen Street there.
0: You weren't kidding. This is a big.
1: It's form. A big thing. Yeah,
0: yeah.
1: We're it's a little daunting, but we thought, go bigger, go home. So
0: awesome. Well, thanks for coming in to chat about
1: yeah.
0: this, Chris. Appreciate it.
1: Yeah, you're welcome. Thanks for having me.
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9: Cloudy today, windy, working our way up to a high of 16. Tonight, partly cloudy, low of plus 4. Wednesday, rain, high of 17. Thursday, sunny, high of 18. Currently in Pilot Mound, it is 10 degrees, 11 degrees in Carmen, and in Morden, Winkler, and Altona, it is 12 degrees. Winds are coming in from the northwest at 41 kilometers per hour, gusting to 63, with a relative humidity of 82%. See what's coming your way and check the live radar and your 7-day CDK electric forecast on the Pembina Valley online app.
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0: Cameron Whitcomb, Kingdom of Fear on the Country 88 Morning Show, powered by Green Valley Equipment. We are still sitting around that 11-degree mark. We've got our 7 o'clock news package right around the corner. Do not go anywhere. Be right back.
1: The Prairie provinces are well represented at this week's Canada Investment Summit, a gathering of global investors. Manitoba is showcasing major agricultural investment opportunities, including a significant greenhouse expansion, a soybean crushing facility, and sustainable aviation fuel. Premier Scott Moe is using the summit to promote investment opportunities in Saskatchewan's agriculture, energy, critical minerals, and defense sectors. The province's portfolio of more than 60 large-scale projects is valued at over $62 billion, and Premier Danielle Smith, Tara Sawyer, and the Alberta delegation have taken a deal book of 34 proposed projects to the summit. Alberta says it is specifically pitching opportunities in agriculture and agri-food, value-added food processing, and other areas. For Golden West, I'm Glendalee Allen Vossler.
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1: Good morning, I'm Alexander Peters. Safety concerns are driving renewed calls for repairs on PR 428 between Roland and Winkler. In a letter to Transportation and Infrastructure Minister Lisa Naylor, MLAs Lauren Stone, Carrie Hebert, and Josh Ginter say the road has deteriorated significantly with concerns for motorists. Carrie Hebert says the road is a daily route for people traveling to work, appointments, shopping, and healthcare.
2: We're a rural urban area and we need those highways to be in good condition because they're driven by people every single day. We should not be driving on roads that are falling apart, that have pieces breaking off of them. You have people going into oncoming traffic lanes to avoid big holes, big chunks of road missing.
1: The MLAs are asking the province to inspect the road and commit to needed repairs and outline whether reconstruction can be scheduled in the near future. In an act of love, 19-year-old Dawson Penner of Winkler is preparing to donate part of his liver to his grandfather, 69-year-old Ray Wheeler. Penner says the decision to become a donor wasn't immediate.
3: Well, after a lot of planning and consideration of what all the options are here to fix his health, liver transplant is definitely the obvious solution. So after going through all the consideration of different possibilities that could come from this, people who could be live donors, I ultimately decided to take that place. So October 26th is when we're planning to head out to Toronto to get it done.
1: The surgeries are scheduled for October 26th in Toronto, and currently, the Penner and Wheeler families are looking for the community support through the GoFundMe, which can be found at Pembina Valley Online. And a 28-year-old man from Rousseau River First Nation has been charged following an incident in the community on Saturday. Candace Dirksen has the details.
4: Shortly after 9:30 that morning, Manitoba First Nations police went to a home looking for the man who they say had an active arrest warrant stemming from a previous incident. When they got there, police say he became agitated and combative when told he was under arrest, physically resisting the two officers' attempts to restrain him, and became further agitated. Officers used a chemical agent called OC spray to try and gain compliance. However, it was unsuccessful and the struggle continued. That's when they deployed a taser. While successful, police say the man continued to be uncooperative for another half an hour, and more officers were dispatched to help, eventually securing him in a police vehicle. The man suffered minor injuries from the taser and was brought to Altona Hospital, where he was processed and released back into police custody. He's been remanded into custody with the following new charges: resisting arrest and two counts of disobeying a court order. He was also processed on the outstanding warrant for sex.

0: 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For Pembina Valley Online, I'm Candace Dirksen.
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3: The Pembina Valley Twisters of the MMJHL are set to start the regular season very shortly, with still a couple of preseason games to go. John Mantanko says there's already a different feel to the group this year than the past couple seasons, and he believes that Twisters hockey's back in a big way.
4: Well, we're gonna be a very hardworking team. We're gonna forecheck hard, and I think this year, you know, our depth up front, we're gonna be able to score a lot of goals. Our goaltending is solid again too. So I think we're gonna be a very hard nosed, tough working, hard checking hockey team that's gonna be able to put the puck in the back of the net, but also keep it out as well.
3: Mantanko says that they have a preseason game at home on Sunday, 7 o'clock, against the Stonewall Jets. In Major League Baseball, in a season where the Toronto Blue Jays find a way to break your heart more often than not, they hit a new level, eventually losing to Detroit 6-5. They still somehow remain just a game out of the AL East wildcard playoff picture behind the Cleveland Guardians. And in the NFL Monday Nighter, it was the Patrick Mahomes show as Kansas City defeated Denver 31-10. I'm Dave Anthony.
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5: Cloudy today, windy, working our way up to a high of 16. Tonight, partly cloudy, low of plus 4. Wednesday, rain, high of 17. Thursday, sunny, high of 18. Currently in Pilot Mound, it is 10 degrees, 11 degrees in Carmen, and in Morton, Winkler, and Deltona, it is 12 degrees. Winds are coming in from the northwest at 41 kilometers per hour, gusting to 63, with a relative humidity of 82%. See what's coming your way and check the live radar and your 7-day CDK electric forecast on the Pembina Valley online app.
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1: That was Chase Matthew on the Country 88 Morning Show, powered by Green Valley Equipment. We are cruising on into the 7 o'clock hour. Good morning. I'm Alexander Peters. Hope you're doing well. You're listening to the Country 88 Morning Show. We are sitting around 11 degrees at the moment on this beautiful, crisp Saturday, the 15th, halfway through the month. It does not feel like it. I've got family talking about the holidays already, like Christmas holidays. And I'm just warming up the fact that, it is fall. Or it's feeling like fall out there. And so I'm not quite ready to be at that moment, but I'm looking at the sky right now and it's got that autumnal crisp ombre happening, just over the horizon of the building across the street. My goodness. Absolutely beautiful out there. If you get the chance, make sure you head outside while you see that sun coming up, because how often do you get the chance to do that, you know?
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1: Cloudy today, windy, working our way up to a high of 16. Tonight, partly cloudy, low of plus 4. Wednesday, rain, high of 17. Thursday, sunny, high of 18. Currently in Pilot Mound, it is 10 degrees, 11 degrees.

0: In Carmen and in Mordenwinkler and Deltona, it is 12 degrees. Winds are coming in from the northwest at 41 kilometers per hour, gusting to 63, with a relative humidity of 82%. See what's coming your way and check the live radar and your 7-day CDK electric forecast on the Pembina Valley online app.
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0: Smith on the Country 88 Morning Show, powered by Green Valley Equipment. I'm Alexander Peters. Later this morning, we're going to be hearing from Jamie G. The two of us are chatting about something that she calls tiny terribles, bees in the bonnets, little something that frustrates you throughout your day-to-day. And that is one of her favorite conversations to have during the week. We have them every Tuesday. It's always something she calls a tiny terrible. On Friday, if that's not really a cup of tea, we talk about the wonderful things, which is my favorite thing to talk about during the week. But you're going to want to stay tuned for that. Also, if you have something that frustrates you a little bit, let's say if you're standing behind someone in line and they can't decide what they want to order off the menu, or if you just bought yourself a head of lettuce and it has gone bad way faster than you thought it was supposed to, hit me up on the Integrity Parts Plus talk and text line 204-331-2266. What frustrates you?
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Southbound, Carrie Underwood on the Country 88 Morning Show, powered by Green Valley Equipment. I asked you what your pet peeves are, and Brian H. texted in saying his belt loop getting stuck on a door handle is his biggest pet peeve. Brian, you just spoke to something in me that is primal. Few things. If I'm carrying something and I'm walking through a room and my belt loop hooks on a handle, there are a few things that will set me up faster than that. And you know what? It's my own fault because I walked too close and I should have known better. And maybe that's why it frustrates me so much. What's your pet peeve? Let me

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1: Good morning, I'm Alexander Peters. Three southern Manitoba MLAs are calling out the province to take action on the condition of Provincial Road 428 between Roland and Winkler. In a letter to Transportation and Infrastructure, Minister Lisa Naylor, Lawrence Stone, Kerry Hebert, and Josh Ginter say the road has deteriorated significantly with potholes, rough surfaces,

0: crumbling shoulders and steep drop-offs, creating concerns for motorists. Gunter says Minister Naylor has indicated the highway is already in the design phase for a total rebuild, adding it's incredibly important that gets done as soon as possible.
1: We don't want this project languishing in the design phase for years and years. This highway has been in a terrible state for many years, and it's important that it gets prioritized. You know, often the squeaky wheel gets the grease, and this is one highway that definitely needs attention.
0: Carrie Hebert says motorists are even driving into oncoming lanes in order to avoid the dangers along the highway. And volunteers were front and center as Manitou's Honey, Garlic, and Maple Syrup Festival celebrated 25 years. Festival chairperson, Juanita Cobb.
2: 25 years. It has been awesome. The community has really stepped up. Every year we seem to add a little more, do a little more, and everybody steps up to make it all happen.
0: Cobb estimates hundreds of volunteers helped make this year's festival possible. And Winkler Police Service advises online shoppers to exercise caution when making online sales or purchases. On August 31st, a female reported that she fell victim to a scam after attempting to sell an item on a local classified website. Winkler Police Chief Ryan Hunt described how scammers change their scams.
3: Yeah, these people that do these scams, that's their job, and they just find ways around. Anytime people find out, you know, they become aware of an issue or something that's a scam, they'll find a workaround and try and come in a back way and get your stuff. So, yeah, always got to be vigilant. And anytime you're buying or selling something online, you should just assume it's a scam until you can prove otherwise.
0: And a Pemina Valley seamstress is getting a chance to wear a dress that has already traveled around the world. Heidi Friesen is one of three Canadians taking part in the Traveling Dress Project in 2026. The handmade dress was created by Australian artist Sue Ching Lascelles and is passed from person to person, with each participant adding their own stories and memories.
4: It came with a little travelogue, and I can see where it's been. So it started in Australia. It's been in the UK. It was in like New York and California this year, and then there was two people in BC who had it before me, and then it was sent to me in Manitoba.
0: She plans to document her month with the dress on Instagram on her personal account, Heidi and Seek. We're gathering all the news of the day and delivering it directly into your inbox. 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
6: The Pemina Valley Twisters of the MMJHL are set to start the regular season very shortly, with still a couple of preseason games to go. John Mantanko says there's already a different feel to the group this year than the past couple seasons, and he believes that Twisters hockey's back in a big way.
7: Well, we're gonna be a very hardworking team. We're gonna forecheck hard, and I think this year, you know, our depth up front, we're gonna be able to score a lot of goals. Our goaltending is solid again too. So I think we're gonna be a very hard nosed, tough working, hard checking hockey team that's gonna be able to put the puck in the back of the net, but also keep it out as well.
6: Mantanko says that they have a preseason game at home on Sunday, 7 o'clock, against the Stonewall Jets. In Major League Baseball, in a season where the Toronto Blue Jays find a way to break your heart more often than not, they hit a new level, eventually losing to Detroit 6-5. They still somehow remain just a game out of the AL East wildcard playoff picture behind the Cleveland Guardians. And in the NFL Monday Nighter, it was the Patrick Mahomes show as Kansas City defeated Denver 31-10. I'm Dave Anthony.
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0: Cloudy today, windy, working our way up to a high of 16. Tonight, partly cloudy, low of plus 4. Wednesday, rain, high of 17. Thursday, sunny, high of 18. Currently in Pilot Mound, it is 9 degrees, 11 degrees in Morden, Winkler, and Carmen, and in Altona, it is 12 degrees. Winds are coming in from the west and northwest at 32 kilometers per hour, gusting to 40, with a relative humidity of 81%. See what's coming your way and check the live radar and your 7-day CDK electric forecast on the Pembina Valley online app.
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Tucker Wetmore on the Country 88 Morning Show, powered by Green Valley Equipment. I'm Alexander Peters, and I asked you what your biggest pet peeves are, and to let me know on the Integrity Parts Plus talk and text line, 204-331-2266. Charlotte texted in and says her biggest pet peeve is when her husband forgets to fill up the gas tank, and she has to do it on her way to work. I'm sorry. I feel like I opened a can of worms with this one. Sounds like, Mr. Charlotte, you might need to have a conversation when she gets home from work. That Integrity Parts Plus talk and text line is 204-331-2266. What is your biggest pet peeve? Russell, maybe save me from this situation.

0: Russell Dickerson, Worth Your Wild on the Country 88 Morning Show, powered by Green Valley Equipment. I'm Alexander Peters, and have you seen this story on Pembina Valley Online? Dawson Penner, aged 19, is giving his grandfather a part of his liver because his grandfather, Ray Wheeler, has been dealing with some serious health problems after being diagnosed with decompensated cirrhosis of the liver in 2023. Dawson is a match and is going to be giving some of his liver to his grandfather. It's an incredibly cool story. It goes into some pretty interesting detail. You can find that on Pembina Valley Online if that interests you. It's definitely worth the read. We are sitting around 10 degrees at the moment, still in that 11-10 area. A cloudy day today. 30 kilometer winds are gusting to that 50. And tonight is going to be a low of 4 degrees. It's getting chilly out there. So if you're out late, make sure you're bundled up and you got some coats. Might be time to migrate from the iced coffee to the hot. I know that's something that's in the forefront of my mind at the moment.
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0: Cloudy today, windy, working our way up to a high of 16. Tonight, partly cloudy, low of +4. Wednesday,

0: rain, high of 17. Thursday, sunny, high of 18. Currently in Pilot Mound, it is 9 degrees, 11 degrees in Morden, Winkler, and Carmen, and in Altona, it is 12 degrees. Winds are coming in from the west and northwest at 32 kilometers per hour, gusting to 40, with a relative humidity of 81%. See what's coming your way and check the live radar and your 7-day CDK Electric forecast on the Pembina Valley online app.
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0: Tim and the Glory Boys, If I Go Missing on the Country 88 Morning Show, powered by Green Valley Equipment. I'm Alexander Peters. We're still sitting around that 10-degree mark as things slowly heat up towards a high of 16 degrees. Not a very warm day today. Hope you have some sweaters busted out of the closet already. We got your local news package at 8 o'clock coming up just around the corner. Don't go anywhere.
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2: Good morning. I'm Alexander Peters. Three southern Manitoba MLAs are calling on the province to take action on the condition of Provincial Road 428 between Roland and Winkler. In a letter to Transportation and Infrastructure Minister Lisa Naylor, Lauren Stone, Carrie Hebert, and Josh Ginter said the road has deteriorated significantly with potholes, rough surfaces, crumbling shoulders, and steep drop-offs, creating concerns for motorists. Kinter says PR 428 has been a concern for years.
3: Like many of our roads in the area, PR 428 is heavily used, and it is in an unacceptable state of disrepair and has been for many, many years. What prompted this letter is having received correspondence from constituents about the state of this highway. And so when constituents write in, you know, I take that very seriously. And I take those issues to the minister. And so I've done that together with my colleagues.
2: The MLAs are asking the province to inspect the road, commit to needed repairs, and outline whether reconstruction can be scheduled in the near future. And a Winkler family is preparing for a major liver transplant in Toronto, with 19-year-old Dawson Penner donating part of his liver to his grandfather. Dawson's mom, Carrie Penner, says her father, a 69-year-old Ray Wheeler, has been dealing with serious health problems caused by his liver. Problems began to develop after Wheeler's longtime involvement in mission work overseas.
4: That involved a lot of traveling overseas. And then with his compromised immune system, you know, overseas you often pick up bugs and parasites. And so over time, that really just did a number on his liver. And so in 2023, he was diagnosed with decompensated cirrhosis of the liver. Basically, it's breaking down. It doesn't function. And it has caused a lot of health issues since then.

0: Benner says doctors expect his health to improve if the transplant is successful. The family will travel to Toronto ahead of the October 26th surgery. And a 28-year-old man from Rousseau River First Nation has been charged following an incident in the community on Saturday. Shortly after 9:30 a.m., Manitoba First Nations police went to a home looking for the man who they say had an active arrest warrant out stemming from a previous incident. When they got there, police say he became agitated and combative when he was told he was under arrest, physically resisting the two officers, attempts to restrain him, and becoming further agitated. Police say the man continued to be uncooperative for another half an hour, and more officers were dispatched to help, eventually securing him in a police vehicle. The man suffered minor injuries from a taser and was brought to Altona Hospital, where he was processed and released back into police custody. He's been remanded into custody with the following new charges: resisting arrest and two counts of disobeying a court order. He was also processed on the outstanding warrant for sexual assault and sexual interference. Get the news of the day conveniently delivered to your email inbox and subscribe to the Daily News on Pembina Valley Online.
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2: The Pembina Valley Twisters of the MMJHL are set to start the regular season very shortly, with still a couple of preseason games to go. John Mantanko says there's already a different feel to the group this year than the past couple seasons, and he believes that Twisters hockey's back in a big way.
3: Well, we're gonna be a very hardworking team. We're gonna forecheck hard, and I think this year, you know, our depth up front, we're gonna be able to score a lot of goals. Our goaltending is solid again too. So I think we're gonna be a very hard-nosed, tough-working, hard-checking hockey team that's going to be able to put the puck in the back of the net, but also keep it out as well.
2: Mantanko says that they have a preseason game at home on Sunday, 7 o'clock, against the Stonewall Jets. In Major League Baseball, in a season where the Toronto Blue Jays find a way to break your heart more often than not, they hit a new level, eventually losing to Detroit 6-5. They still somehow remain just a game out of the AL East wildcard playoff picture behind the Cleveland Guardians. And in the NFL Monday Nighter, it was the Patrick Mahomes show as Kansas City defeated Denver 31-10. I'm Dave Anthony.
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0: Cloudy today, windy, working our way up to a high of 16. Tonight, partly cloudy, low of plus 4. Wednesday, rain, high of 17. Thursday, sunny, high of 18. Currently in Pilot Mound, it is 9 degrees, 11 degrees in Morden, Winkler, and Carmen, and in Altona, it is 12 degrees. Winds are coming in from the west and northwest at 32 kilometers per hour, gusting to 40, with a relative humidity of 81%. See what's coming your way and check the live radar and your 7-day CDK electric forecast on the Pembina Valley online app.
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7: Cloudy today, windy, working our way up to a high of 16. Tonight, partly cloudy, low of plus 4. Wednesday, rain, high of 17. Thursday, sunny, high of 18. Currently in Pilot Mound, it is 9 degrees, 11 degrees in Morden, Winkler, and Carmen, and in Altona, it is 12 degrees. Winds are coming in from the west and northwest at 32 kilometers per hour, gusting to 40, with a relative humidity of 81%. See what's coming your way and check the live radar and your 7-day CDK electric forecast on the Pembina Valley online app.
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0: Valley Equipment. Welcome to Tuesday. I'm Alexander Peters, and if you are wanting to win yourself some tickets to the Cowboy Christmas with George Kanyon and Aaron Pritchett on December 6th at the PWN's Concert Hall, this is the hour to be paying attention. In just a few minutes, I'm going to put up the cue to text with a key phrase if you want to win yourself some tickets. One set of tickets to George Kanyon and Aaron Pritchett at the PWN's Concert Hall on December 6th. Stay tuned.
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Now is the time. If you want to win yourself a pair of tickets to George Kanyon and Aaron Perchett at the PWN's Concert Hall in Winkler on December 6th, we're giving away one set of tickets. Text in the phrase, hold my beer, to the Integrity Parts Plus Talk and Text Line 204-331-2266. That is going to get your name entered for a chance to win those tickets. Today, we'll be announcing the winner right before 9 o'clock, so stay tuned for that. Hold my beer is the phrase, 204-331-2266. Little fun fact, that was one of the first tracks ever on Alexander Peters' personal MP3 player back in 2006. So this is going to be fun.

0: Texts are rolling in to get that pair of tickets to George Cannon and Aaron Pritchett. 204-331-2266. The phrase is, hold my beer, and that'll enter your name for a chance to win.
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2: Good morning. I'm Alexander Peters. A Saturday night garage fire call in Rheinfeld could have been a different story if it wasn't for a functioning smoke detector. With more, here's Chris Sumner.
3: That sentiment from Winkler Fire Department Chief Richard Pencil. Now, the call of a fire in a Rheinfeld garage came in around 8:43 p.m. Saturday night. Pencil says the owner was initially alerted by a smoke alarm in the garage and proceeded to use a garden hose to stop the flames. When crews arrived on scene, they completed extinguishment and ensured no fire extension. Pencil suggested a couple of more minutes and this could have been an entirely different story. For Pembina Valley Online, I'm Chris Sumner.
2: Winkler Police Service advises online shoppers to exercise caution when making online sales or purchases. On August 31st, a female reported that she fell victim to a scam after attempting to sell an item on a local classified website. Winkler Police Chief Ryan Hunt described the scam.
4: Female reported that she fell victim to a scam after attempting to sell an item on a local classified website. The buyer sent her an e-transfer, which required her to enter a passcode. So it's a little bit different than usual. So this one required her to enter a passcode. And she later learned that funds had been withdrawn from her account and there was an unauthorized transfer between her accounts.
2: And Garden Valley Collegiate is turning old Zodiac jerseys into a new fundraising opportunity. Athletic Director Morgan Mullen says the school was left with bins of vintage uniforms after a rebrand a couple of years ago. Now the school is selling them for $5 apiece during its community barbecue and Meet the Teacher night.
5: I took over this year and went down to the basement to clean up and thought, you know, we have so much extra down here and we need to get rid of it. So I thought, why not do a $5 cash and carry? So you give me $5 and you can take a jersey home with you. Just an opportunity to get more Zodiac wear around the community, and also a way that if somebody wants their old jersey or wants to relive their Zodiac days, that they can take one with them for keepsake. Right.
2: The barbecue starts at 6 p.m. today at GBC, with Meet the Teacher beginning at 7. And the Honey, Garlic, and Maple Syrup Festival celebrated a major milestone in Manitou Saturday. The community event marked its 25th year, drawing visitors from across Manitoba and beyond. One of the festival's founders, Margaret and Merle, returned from British Columbia to see how the event has grown.
6: It's exciting because this was something we weren't sure would run for 1 year, let alone 25 years. And I'm so proud of this community. They pull together, they help each other. It's a special town, special people.
2: Merle says the festival has become a source of pride for the community. Find these stories and more on Pembina Valley Online and in the daily news delivered to your inbox when you subscribe.
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7: The Pembina Valley Twisters of the MMJHL are set to start the regular season very shortly, with still a couple of preseason games to go. John Mantanko says there's already a different feel to the group this year than the past couple seasons, and he believes that Twisters hockey's back in a big way.
8: Well, we're gonna be a very hardworking team. We're gonna forecheck hard, and I think this year, our depth up front, we're gonna be able to score a lot of goals. Our goaltending is solid again too. So I think we're going to be a very hard-nosed, tough-working, hard-checking hockey team that's going to be able to put the puck in the back of the net, but also keep it out as well.
7: Mantanko says that they have a preseason game at home on Sunday, 7 o'clock, against the Stonewall Jets. In Major League Baseball, in a season where the Toronto Blue Jays find a way to break your heart more often than not, they hit a new level, eventually losing to Detroit 6-5. They still somehow remain just a game out of the AL East wildcard playoff picture behind the Cleveland Guardians. And in the NFL Monday Nighter, it was the Patrick Mahomes show as Kansas City defeated Denver 31-10. I'm Dave Anthony.
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2: Clouds rolling in today, working our way up to a high of 16 degrees. Winds gusting to a high of 50. Low of plus 4 tonight, partly cloudy. Wednesday, cloudy, rain in the afternoon, working our way up to a high of 17. Thursday, sunny, high of 18. Currently in Pilot Mound, it is 9 degrees, 11 degrees in the rest of the Pembina Valley. Winds are coming in from the west and northwest at 30 kilometers per hour, gusting to 38, with a relative humidity of 79%. See what's coming your way and check the live radar and your 7-day CDK electric forecast on the Pembina Valley online app.
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0: Thomas Rhett on the Country 88 Morning Show, powered by Green Valley Equipment. I'm giving away a set of tickets here on the Country 88 Morning Show to George Kanyon and Aaron Pritchett. Their show is on December 6th at the PWN's Concert Hall. If you want that set of tickets, text in the key phrase, "Hold My Beer," to the Integrity Parts Plus Talk and Text Line 204-331-2266. I'll be making the announcement of the winner right before 9 o'clock. But before we get to that, had Jamie G in for a conversation just recently. Take a listen.
1: It's Tuesday, where everything is terrible and nothing is going right.
2: I don't know what you're talking about. It's a lovely day. I had a nice brisk walk to work this morning.
1: Yeah, I mean, it's not quite as cold this morning as it was yesterday
2: morning.
1: It's
2: true, it was like 11.
1: And as it's going to be tomorrow morning.
2: Also true.
1: Because overnight, I think it's going to be 3 degrees.
2: Yeah, it's going to get low.
1: Yeah, but that is not our tiny terrible for today.
2: No, it's not.
1: Do you want to start or should I?
2: You should start.
1: Okay, so here's mine.
2: Okay.
1: You know when you are telling someone something and they don't hear you?
2: What do you mean?
1: What? It's not like they can't hear.

0: They're not listening from the moment you start talking to them.
1: Oh, they're waiting for what they want to say next?
0: Or even just like they're preoccupied or like there are some people in my life that no matter what I say to them, I know I'm going to have to repeat it.
1: Yeah.
0: They never listen the first time.
1: Mm-hmm.
0: And that's my tiny terrible.
1: That's a fair one.
0: I don't like repeating myself.
1: That's pretty high up there on that list. I don't think that's a very tiny terrible. If I'm talking to somebody and they've busted out the phone halfway through me talking, that's rough.
0: That's
1: rough. Yeah.
0: And it's like, and then to have the audacity to say, what did you say? And it's like, what? If you would have listened the first time, I wouldn't have to repeat myself.
1: The phone in the hand, the one finger goes up. Yeah, just one second.
0: Yeah.
1: Just one second.
0: Rude.
1: Just one second.
0: That is audacity.
1: I would, yeah. That's a just downright awful.
0: I just don't like it.
1: Yeah,
0: I don't mind repeating myself if someone's hard of hearing.
1: Yes.
0: Or if something loud happened.
1: Uh-huh.
0: But if it's just a blatant discrepancy of not listening.
1: Yeah, that's fair. I'm going to take the opposite side of this as my terrible. Someone's talking to me, and I don't quite hear what they say, so I say what, and then I hear what they say before they repeat themselves.
0: Oh, my goodness.
1: And so then all of a sudden I'm like, oh, wait, this is what you meant. And they're like, oh, so you did hear me. I'm like, no, I didn't actually. It just took that long for it to get the synapses in my brain. I'm sorry.
0: I'm surprised you and I don't have more fights.
1: Yeah. Yes, it's true.
0: Because you're the kind of person I don't like to talk to.
1: Okay, very well. I'll just go to my office.
0: What?
1: I'm sorry, what?
2: Why do you recycle? First caller?
3: 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I recycle to get out of washing dishes.
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3: Oh, okay, bye. Gotta go.
2: Wow. Whatever the reason, if you drink it, you bin it.
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3: Clouds rolling in today, working our way up to a high of 16 degrees. Winds gusting to a high of 50. Low of plus 4 tonight, partly cloudy. Wednesday, cloudy, rain in the afternoon, working our way up to a high of 17. Thursday, sunny, high of 18. Currently in Pilot Mound, it is 9 degrees, 11 degrees in the rest of the Pembina Valley. Winds are coming in from the west and northwest at 30 kilometers per hour, gusting to 38, with a relative humidity of 79%. See what's coming your way and check the live radar and your 7-day CDK electric forecast on the Pembina Valley online app.
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0: 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Giving our winner for our tickets a call now.
1: Hello.
0: Hello, is this Jim?
1: Yes.
0: Hey, Jim, it's Alexander Peters. How you doing?
1: Hey, doing fine.
0: Good stuff. I got a question for you.
1: Yeah.
0: Do you want to go see George Kanyon and Aaron Pritchett in December?
1: My wife and I would love to.
0: Amazing. So the two of you just scored yourself some tickets. Congratulations. You're going to the concert December 6th.
1: Right on. Thank you very much.
0: Yeah, happy to help. You're a bus driver, is that right?
1: Yes.
0: Yeah, how long have you been doing that?
1: Pretty close to 5 years now.
0: You enjoy it?
1: Yes, I do very much.
0: What's your favorite part?
1: Actually saying hi to the kids with their smiles on their face.
0: Nice. That's good stuff. Well, yeah. I'm happy to be able to talk to you today, Jim, and I'm happy to give you these tickets. We will be getting them once they go on sale next week. I'll set them aside for you, all right?
1: You betcha.
0: All right. You have yourself a fantastic Tuesday.
1: You guys are the best.
0: Thank you so much. You take care.
1: You bet.
0: Oh, what a gem. Thank you so much for taking my call, Jim, and everyone for playing. If you didn't get a chance to win these tickets, I'm giving away another set tomorrow during the 8 o'clock hour. You're not going to want to miss it. There's also a chance for you to win a set of tickets on the Country 88 Facebook page. So you want to follow us because you never know what we're giving away on social media. Check it out. Next up, we got your 9 o'clock news hour right around the corner.
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1: Good morning, I'm Alexander Peters. Safety concerns are driving renewed calls for repairs on PR 428 between Roland and Winkler. In a letter to Transportation and Infrastructure Minister Lisa Naylor, MLAs Lauren Stone, Carrie Hebert, and Josh Ginter say the road has deteriorated significantly, with concerns for motorists. Carrie Hebert says the road is a daily route for people traveling to work, appointments, shopping, and healthcare.
2: We're a rural urban area, and we need those highways to be in good condition because they're driven by people every single day. We should not be driving on roads that are falling apart, that have pieces breaking off of them. You have people going into oncoming traffic lanes to avoid big holes, big chunks of road missing.
1: The MLAs are asking the province to inspect the road and commit to needed repairs and outline whether reconstruction can be scheduled in the near future. In an act of love, 19-year-old Dawson Penner of Winkler is preparing to donate part of his liver to his grandfather, 69-year-old Ray Wheeler. Penner says the decision to become a donor wasn't immediate.
3: Well, after a lot of planning, consideration of what all the options are here to fix his health, liver transplant is definitely the obvious solution. So after going through all the consideration of different possibilities that could come from this, people who could be live donors, I ultimately decided to take that place. So October 26th is when we're planning to head out to Toronto to get it done.
1: The surgeries are scheduled for October 26th in Toronto, and currently the Penner and Wheeler families are looking for the community support through the GoFundMe, which can be found at Pembina Valley Online. And a 28-year-old man from Rousseau River First Nation has been charged following an incident in the community on Saturday. Candace Dirksen has the details.
4: Shortly after 9:30 that morning, Manitoba First Nations police went to a home looking for the man who they say had an active arrest warrant stemming from a previous incident. When they got there, police say he became agitated and combative when told he was under arrest, physically resisting the two officers' attempts to restrain him, and became further agitated. Officers used a chemical agent called OC spray to try and gain compliance. However, it was unsuccessful and the struggle continued. That's when they deployed a taser. While successful, police say the man continued to be uncooperative for another half an hour, and more officers were dispatched to help, eventually securing him in a police vehicle. The man suffered minor injuries from the taser and was brought to Altona Hospital, where he was processed and released back into police custody. He's been remanded into custody with the following new charges: resisting arrest and two counts of disobeying a court order. He was also processed on the outstanding warrant for sexual assault and sexual interference. For Pembina Valley Online, I'm Candace Dirksen.
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5: The Pembina Valley Twisters of the MMJHL are set to start the regular season very shortly, with still a couple of preseason games to go. John Mentanko says there's already a different feel to the group this year than the past couple seasons, and he believes that Twisters hockey's back in a big way.
6: Well, we're gonna be a very hardworking team. We're gonna forecheck hard, and I think this year, our depth up front, we're gonna be able to score a lot of goals. Our goaltending is solid again too. So I think we're going to be a very hard-nosed, tough-working, hard-checking hockey team that's going to be able to put the puck in the back of the net, but also keep it out as well.
5: Mentanko says that they have a preseason game at home on Sunday, 7 o'clock, against the Stonewall Jets. In Major League Baseball, in a season where the Toronto Blue Jays find a way to break your heart more often than not, they hit a new level, eventually losing to Detroit 6-5. They still somehow remain just a game out of the AL East wildcard playoff picture behind the Cleveland Guardians. And in the NFL Monday Nighter, it was the Patrick Mahomes show as Kansas City defeated Denver 31-10. I'm Dave Anthony.
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1: Clouds rolling in today, working our way up to a high of 16 degrees. Winds gusting to a high of 50. Low of plus 4 tonight, partly cloudy. Wednesday, cloudy, rain in the afternoon, working our way up to a high of 17. Thursday, sunny, high of 18. Currently in Pilot Mound, it is 9 degrees, 11 degrees in the rest of the Pembina Valley. Winds are coming in from the west.

0: and northwest at 30 kilometers per hour, gusting to 38, with a relative humidity of 79%. See what's coming your way and check the live radar and your 7-day CDK electric forecast on the Pembina Valley online app.
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0: Tyler, Joe Miller, Pillow Talking on the Country 88 Morning Show, powered by Green Valley Equipment. We're sitting around that 11-degree mark, working our way up to a high of only 16 degrees today. So if you didn't put on a sweater, I hope you at least have a jacket, because the days of the hot summer days are behind us. We gave away a set of tickets to George Kanyon and Aaron Pritchett this morning. Jim Boschman was our winner, an absolute gem of a human being. Take a listen.
1: Hello.
0: Hello, is this Jim?
1: Yes.
0: Hey, Jim, it's Alexander Peters. How you doing?
1: Hey, doing fine.
0: Good stuff. I got a question for you.
1: Yeah.
0: Do you want to go see George Kanyon and Aaron Pritchett in December?
1: My wife and I would love to.
0: Amazing. So the two of you just scored yourself some tickets. Congratulations. You're going to the concert December 6th.
1: Right on. Thank you very much.
0: Yeah, happy to help. You're a bus driver, is that right?
1: Yes.
0: Yeah, how long have you been doing that?
1: Pretty close to 5 years now.
0: You enjoy it?
1: Yes, I do very much.
0: What's your favorite part?
1: Actually saying hi to the kids with their smiles on their face.
0: Nice. That's good stuff. Well, yeah. I'm happy to be able to talk to you today, Jim, and I'm happy to give you these tickets. We will be getting them once they go on sale next week. I'll set them aside for you, all right?
1: You betcha.
0: All right. You have yourself a fantastic Tuesday.
1: You guys are the best.
0: Thank you so much. You take care.
1: You bet.
0: Nah, Jim, you're the best. Thank you so much for playing. We're continuing to give away these tickets tomorrow as well. As well as we have a contest on Facebook. If you want to be a lot keyed into that, there's another way you can win tickets to George Kanyon and Aaron Pritchett. It's going to be a fantastic concert. You're not going to want to miss it. Next up, we've got Ella Langley, Lovin' Life Again on Country 88. Good morning.

0: Josh Stumpf, back to me on the Country 88 Morning Show. I'm Alexander Peters. Hope you're having yourself a fantastic morning. We are cruising on through the 9 o'clock hour here. Still sitting around 10 degrees at the moment. 16 is our high today. Strong winds making our way throughout the day. A low of 4 degrees later on tonight. 17 tomorrow with a strong chance of rain early in the afternoon. And then sunny on Thursday with a high of 18 degrees. You can find more information on the CDK Electric local weather page on Pembina Valley Online or the Pembina Valley Online app.
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0: Clouds rolling in today, working our way up to a high of 16 degrees. Winds gusting to a high of 50. Low of plus 4 tonight, partly cloudy. Wednesday cloudy, rain in the afternoon, working our way up to a high of 17. Thursday sunny, high of 18. Currently in Pilot Mound, it is 9 degrees, 11 degrees in the rest of the Pembina Valley. Winds are coming in from the west and northwest at 30 kilometers per hour, gusting to 38, with a relative humidity of 79%. See what's coming your way and check the live radar and your 7-day CDK Electric forecast.

0: west at 30 kilometers per hour, gusting to 38, with a relative humidity of 79%. See what's coming your way and check the live radar and your 7-day CDK electric forecast on the Pembina Valley online app.
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3: Carl?
1: This morning. 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
1: Clouds rolling in today, working our way up to a high of 16 degrees. Winds gusting to a high of 50. Low of plus 4 tonight, partly cloudy. Wednesday cloudy, rain in the afternoon, working our way up to a high of 17. Thursday sunny, high of 18. Currently in Pilot Mound, it is 9 degrees, 11 degrees in the rest of the Pembina Valley. Winds are coming in from the west and northwest at 30 kilometers per hour, gusting to 38, with a relative humidity of 79%. See what's coming your way and check the live radar and your 7-day CDK electric forecast on the Pembina Valley online app.
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0: Tim and the Glory Boys, Take Me Back Road on the Country 88 Morning Show. I'm Alexander Peters. Hope you're having a fantastic morning so far as we enter the bottom half of the 9 o'clock hour. If you're looking for something to do this afternoon, at 4 p.m., there is a Pantry Watermelon and Rolkilkin fundraiser happening in the Central Station parking lot today. That's happening until 6:30. So if you're looking for fresh watermelon and Rolkilkin, drop by for $10. Those proceeds are going to help raise funds for the pantry and the important work that the community project does. So swing by. We always got awesome events happening on the community events calendar, sponsored by Parkside Home Hardware Building Center. 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
1: Good morning, I'm Alexander Peters. Three southern Manitoba MLAs are calling out the province to take action on the condition of Provincial Road 428 between Roland and Winkler. In a letter to Transportation and Infrastructure, Minister Lisa Naylor, Lawrence Stone, Kerry Hebert, and Josh Ginter say the road has deteriorated significantly with potholes, rough surfaces, crumbling shoulders, and steep drop-offs, creating concerns for motorists. Ginter says Minister Naylor has indicated the highway is already in the

0: years. This highway has been in a terrible state for many years, and it's important that it gets prioritized. You know, often the squeaky wheel gets the grease, and this is one highway that definitely needs attention.
1: Kerry Hebert says motorists are even driving into oncoming lanes in order to avoid the dangers along the highway. And volunteers were front and center as Manitou's Honey, Garlic, and Maple Syrup Festival celebrated 25 years. Festival chairperson, Juanita Cobb.
2: 25 years. It has been awesome. The community has really stepped up. Every year we seem to add a little more, do a little more, and everybody steps up to make it all happen.
1: Cobb estimates hundreds of volunteers helped make this year's festival possible. And Winkler Police Service advises online shoppers to exercise caution when making online sales or purchases. On August 31st, a female reported that she fell victim to a scam after attempting to sell an item on a local classified website. Winkler Police Chief Ryan Hunt described how scammers change their scams.
3: Yeah, these people that do these scams, that's their job, and they just find ways around. Anytime people find out, you know, they become aware of an issue or something that's a scam, they'll find a workaround and try and come in a back way and get your stuff. So, yeah, always got to be vigilant. And anytime you're buying or selling something online, you should just assume it's a scam until you can prove otherwise.
1: And a Pemina Valley seamstress is getting a chance to wear a dress that has already traveled around the world. Heidi Friesen is one of three Canadians taking part in the Traveling Dress Project in 2026. The handmade dress was created by Australian artist Sue Ching Lascelles and is passed from person to person, with each participant adding their own stories and memories.
4: It came with a little travelogue, and I can see where it's been. So it started in Australia. It's been in the UK. It was in like New York and California this year, and then there was two people in BC who had it before me, and then it was sent to me in Manitoba.
1: She plans to document her month with the dress on Instagram on her personal account, Heidi and Seek. We're gathering all the news of the day and delivering it directly into your inbox. Subscribe to The Daily News on Pemina Valley Online.
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6: The Pemina Valley Twisters of the MMJHL are set to start the regular season very shortly, with still a couple of preseason games to go. John Mintanko says there's already a different feel to the group this year than the past couple seasons, and he believes that Twisters hockey's back in a big way.
7: Well, we're gonna be a very hardworking team. We're gonna forecheck hard, and I think this year, you know, our depth up front, we're gonna be able to score a lot of goals. Our goaltending is solid again too. So I think we're going to be a very hard-nosed, tough-working, hard-checking hockey team that's going to be able to put the puck in the back of the net, but also keep it out as well.
6: Mintanko says that they have a preseason game at home on Sunday, 7 o'clock, against the Stonewall Jets. In Major League Baseball, in a season where the Toronto Blue Jays find a way to break your heart more often than not, they hit a new level, eventually losing to Detroit 6-5. They still somehow remain just a game out of the AL East wildcard playoff picture behind the Cleveland Guardians. And in the NFL Monday Nighter, it was the Patrick Mahomes show as Kansas City defeated Denver 31-10. I'm Dave Anthony.
5: Pembina Valley Online weather with Sun Valley Tire. 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
1: Cloudy today, windy, working our way up to a high of 16. Tonight, partly cloudy, low of plus 4. Wednesday, rain, high of 17. Thursday, sunny, high of 18. Currently in Pilot Mountain and Carmen, it is 11 degrees, 12 degrees in Altona, and 14 degrees in Morton Winkler. Winds are coming in from the west and northwest at 26 kilometers per hour with a relative humidity of 75%. See what's coming your way and check the live radar and your 7-day CDK electric forecast on the Pemina Valley online app.
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Sun shines free. It's Neil Towns on the Country 88 Morning Show, powered by Green Valley Equipment. I got good news for you. I'm not seeing a single cloud in the sky at the moment. Later on, clouds will be rolling in, but there's still sunshine, keeping that chilly weather not feeling quite so chilly. Let's get our shine on. Florida-Georgia line coming up next on...

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1: Hola, amigos. ¿Comprendo español? 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

0: In D, we're going up to a high of 16. Tonight, partly cloudy, low of plus 4. Wednesday, rain, high of 17. Thursday, sunny, high of 18. Currently in Pilot Mountain and Carmen, it is 11 degrees, 12 degrees in Altona, and 14 degrees in Morton Winkler. Winds are coming in from the west and northwest at 26 kilometers per hour with a relative humidity of 75%. See what's coming your way and check the live radar and your 7-day CDK electric forecast on the Pembina Valley online app.
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Evan Burson, Southside is sober on the Country 88 Morning Show, powered by Green Valley Equipment. 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
7: Cloudy today, windy, working our way up to a high of 16. Tonight, partly cloudy, low of plus 4. Wednesday, rain, high of 17. Thursday, sunny, high of 18. Currently in Pilot Mountain and Carman, it is 11 degrees, 12 degrees in Altona, and 14 degrees in Morton Winkler. Winds are coming in from the west and northwest at 26 kilometers per hour with a relative humidity of 75%. See what's coming your way and check the live radar and your 7-day CDK electric forecast on the Pembina Valley online app.
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0: It's Tuesday, where everything is terrible and nothing is going right.
1: I don't know what you're talking about. It's a lovely day. I had a nice brisk walk to work this morning.
0: Yeah, I mean, it's not quite as cold this morning as it was yesterday
1: morning.
0: It's true,
1: it was like 11.
0: And as it's going to be tomorrow morning.
1: Also true.
0: Because overnight, I think it's going to be 3 degrees.
1: Yeah, it's going to get low.
0: Yeah, but that is not our tiny terrible for today.
1: No, it's not.
0: Do you want to start or should I?
1: You should start.
0: Okay, so here's mine.
1: Okay.
0: You know when you are telling someone something and they don't hear you?
1: What do you mean?
0: What? It's not like they can't hear. Mm-hmm. They're not listening from the moment you start talking to them.
1: Oh, they're waiting for what they want to say next?
0: Or even just like they're preoccupied or there are some people in my life that no matter what I say to them, I know I'm going to have to repeat it.
1: Yeah.
0: They never listen the first time.
1: Mm-hmm.
0: And that's my tiny

0: rough.
1: I know. That's rough. Yeah. And it's like, and then to have the audacity to say, what did you say? It's like, what? If you would have listened the first time, I wouldn't have to repeat myself.
0: The phone in the hand, the one finger goes up. Yeah, just 1 second.
1: Yeah.
0: Just 1 second.
1: Rude.
0: Just 1 second.
1: That is audacity.
0: I would, yeah. That's a just downright awful.
1: I just don't like it.
0: Yeah,
1: I don't mind repeating myself if someone's hard of hearing.
0: Yes.
1: Or if something loud happens.
0: Uh-huh.
1: But if it's just a blatant discrepancy of not listening.
0: Yeah, that's fair. I'm going to take the opposite side of this as my terrible. When someone's talking to me, and I don't quite hear what they say, so I say what, and then I hear what they say before they repeat themselves.
1: Oh, my goodness.
0: And so then all of a sudden I'm like, oh, wait, this is what you meant. And they're like, oh, so you did hear me. I'm like, no, I didn't actually. It just took that long for it to get the synapses in my brain. I'm sorry.
1: I'm surprised you and I don't have more fights. Yeah.
0: Yes, it's true.
1: Because you're the kind of person I don't like to talk to.
0: Okay, very well. I'll just go to my office.
1: What?
0: I'm sorry, what?
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2: Good morning. I'm Alexander Peters. Three southern Manitoba MLAs are calling on the province to take action on the condition of Provincial Road 428 between Roland and Winkler. In a letter to Transportation and Infrastructure Minister Lisa Naylor, Lauren Stone, Carrie Hebert, and Josh Ginter said the road has deteriorated significantly with potholes, rough surfaces, crumbling shoulders, and steep drop-offs, creating concerns for motorists. Kinter says PR 428 has been a concern for years.
3: Like many of our roads in the area, PR 428 is heavily used, and it is in an unacceptable state of disrepair and has been for many, many years. What prompted this letter is having received correspondence from constituents about the state of this highway. And so when constituents write in, you know, I take that very seriously. And I take those issues to the minister. And so I've done that together with my colleagues.
2: The MLAs are asking the province to inspect the road, commit to needed repairs, and outline whether reconstruction can be scheduled in the near future. And a Winkler family is preparing for a major liver transplant in Toronto, with 19-year-old Dawson Penner donating part of his liver to his grandfather. Dawson's mom, Carrie Penner, says her father, a 69-year-old Ray Wheeler, has been dealing with serious health problems caused by his liver. Problems began to develop after Wheeler's longtime involvement in mission work overseas.
4: That involved a lot of traveling overseas. And then with his compromised immune system, you know, overseas you often pick up bugs and parasites. And so over time, that really just did a number on his liver. And so in 2023, he was diagnosed with decompensated cirrhosis of the liver. Basically, it's breaking down. It doesn't function. And it has caused a lot of health issues since then.
2: Penner says doctors expect his health to improve if the transplant is successful. The family will travel to Toronto ahead of the October 26th surgery. And a 28-year-old man from Rousseau River First Nation has been charged following an incident in the community on Saturday. Shortly after 9:30 a.m., Manitoba First Nations police went to a home looking for the man who they say had an active arrest warrant out stemming from a previous incident. When they got there, police say he became agitated and combative when he was told he was under arrest, physically resisting the two officers, attempts to restrain him, and becoming further agitated. Police say the man continued to be uncooperative for another half an hour, and more officers were dispatched to help, eventually securing him in a police vehicle. The man suffered minor injuries from a taser and was brought to Altona Hospital, where he was processed and released back into police custody. He's been remanded into custody with the following new charges: resisting arrest and two counts of disobeying a court order. He was also processed on the outstanding warrant for sexual assault and sexual interference. Get the news of the day conveniently delivered to your email inbox and subscribe to the Daily News on Pembina Valley Online.
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5: The Pembina Valley Twisters of the MMJHL are set to start the regular season very shortly, with still a couple of preseason games to go. John Mantanko says there's already a different feel to the group this year than the past couple seasons, and he believes that Twisters hockey's back in a big way.
6: Well, we're gonna be a very hardworking team. We're gonna forecheck hard, and I think this year, you know, our depth up front, we're gonna be able to score a lot of goals. Our goaltending is solid again too. So I think we're gonna be a very hard nosed, tough working, hard checking hockey team that's gonna be able to put the puck in the back of the net, but also keep it out as well.
5: Mantanko says that they have a preseason game at home on Sunday, 7 o'clock, against the Stonewall Jets. In Major League Baseball, in a season where the Toronto Blue Jays find a way to break your heart more often than not, they hit a new level, eventually losing to Detroit 6-5. They still somehow remain just a game out of the AL East wildcard playoff picture behind the Cleveland Guardians. And in the NFL Monday Nighter, it was the Patrick Mahomes show as Kansas City defeated Denver 31-10. I'm Dave Anthony.
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2: Cloudy today, windy, working our way up to a high of 16. Tonight, partly cloudy, low of +4.

0: Wednesday rain, high of 17. Thursday sunny, high of 18. Currently in Pilot Mountain and Carmen, it is 11 degrees, 12 degrees in Altona, and 14 degrees in Morton Winkler. Winds are coming in from the west and northwest at 26 kilometers per hour with a relative humidity of 75%. See what's coming your way and check the live radar and your 7-day CDK electric forecast on the Pembina Valley online app.
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13: Cloudy today, windy, working our way up to a high of 16. Tonight, partly cloudy, low of plus 4. Wednesday, rain, high of 17. Thursday, sunny, high of 18. Currently in Pilot Mountain and Carmen, it is 11 degrees, 12 degrees in Altona, and 14 degrees in Morton Winkler. Winds are coming in from the west and northwest at 26 kilometers per hour with a relative humidity of 75%. See what's coming your way and check the live radar and your 7-day CDK Electric forecast on the Pembina Valley online app.
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Next up, we got High Valley coming down the line with Fools.

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3: Now, your Pembina Valley online weather.
4: Cloudy today, windy, working our way up to a high of 16. Tonight, partly cloudy, low of plus 4. Wednesday, rain, high of 17. Thursday, sunny, high of 18. Currently in Pilot Mountain and Carmen, it is 11 degrees, 12 degrees in Altona, and 14 degrees in Morton Winkler. Winds are coming in from the west and northwest at 26 kilometers per hour with a relative humidity of 75%. See what's coming your way and check the live radar and your 7-day CDK electric forecast on the Pembina Valley online app.
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0: She don't know Jade Eagleson on the Country 88 Morning Show. I'm Alexander Peters. Hope you're having yourself a fantastic morning. We gave away tickets to George Canyon and Aaron Pritchett earlier today to a guy by the name of Jim Boschman. Take a listen.
1: Hello.
0: Hello, is this Jim?
1: Yes.
0: Hey, Jim, it's Alexander Peters. How you doing?
1: Hey, doing fine.
0: Good stuff. I got a question for you.
1: Yeah.
0: Do you want to go see George Canyon and Aaron Pritchett in December?
1: My wife and I would love to.
0: Amazing. So the two of you just scored yourself some tickets. Congratulations. You're going to the concert December 6th.
1: Right on. Thank you very much.
0: If you want to get yourself a chance to win tickets, we're giving away one more set tomorrow during the radio show in the morning. And there's another set of tickets actually up for grabs if you're following us on Facebook on the Country 88.9 Facebook page. If you're following that and you're kind of listening to things as we're posting them, you never know when we're going to be giving away stuff. There is an active post right now. If you go and check it out, we're giving away those tickets on Thursday at noon. So you still have time to win up to two pairs of tickets to George Canyon and Aaron Pritchett. Coming up just around the corner, we got your 12 o'clock news package. Don't go anywhere.
2: The Prairie provinces are well represented at this week's Canada Investment Summit, a gathering of global investors. Manitoba is showcasing major agricultural investment opportunities, including a significant greenhouse expansion, a soybean crushing facility, and sustainable aviation fuel. Premier Scott Moe is using the summit to promote investment opportunities in Saskatchewan's agriculture, energy, critical minerals, and defense sectors. The province's portfolio of more than 60 large-scale projects is valued at over $62 billion, and Premier Danielle Smith,

0: Sawyer and the Alberta delegation have taken a deal book of 34 proposed projects to the summit. Alberta says it is specifically pitching opportunities in agriculture and agri-food, value-added food processing, and other areas for Golden West. I'm Glendale Allen Vossler.
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2: I'm Candace Dirksen. A Saturday night garage fire call in Rheinfeld could have been a different story if it wasn't for a functioning smoke detector. That from Winkler Fire Chief Richard Petzold. The call of a fire in a garage came in around 8:43. Petzold says the owner was initially alerted by a smoke alarm in the garage and proceeded to use a garden hose to stop the flames. When crews arrived on scene, they extinguished the fire and ensured it didn't extend elsewhere. Three Southern Manitoba MLAs are calling on the province to take action on the condition of PR 428 between Roland and Winkler. In a letter to Transportation and Infrastructure Minister Lisa Naylor, Lauren Stone, Kerry Hebert, and Josh Ginter say the road has deteriorated significantly, with potholes, rough surfaces, crumbling shoulders, and steep drop-offs creating concerns for motorists. Ginter says PR 428 has been a concern for years.
3: Like many of our roads in the area, PR 428 is heavily used, and it is in an unacceptable state of disrepair and has been for many, many years. What prompted this letter is having received correspondence from constituents about the state of this highway. And so when constituents write in, you know, I take that very seriously, and I take those issues to the minister. And so I've done that together with my colleagues.
2: MLAs are asking the province to inspect the road, commit to needed repairs, and outline whether reconstruction can be scheduled in the near future. Cold and flu season is here, and Soul Iris owner Rachel Blatz says prevention is an important part of supporting your immune system. Blatz says people often wait until they've been sick for a couple of weeks before looking for ways to feel better.
4: There are things you can do to prevent, you know, sickness in the first place. So my favorite is astragalus. It is just known for its ability to kind of bring you up even after an illness. It actually helps bring up your energy again, helps you bounce back a little quicker. It is anti-inflammatory, but it kind of just enhances white blood cell activity. So it just naturally keeps your immune system sort of ready, but not stimulating it all the time.
2: Blatz also recommends options including her own homemade fire cider, a mixture of onions, garlic, ginger, horseradish, and jalapenos in apple cider vinegar, which can be purchased in store. And the Honey, Garlic, and Maple Syrup Festival celebrated a major milestone in Manitou Saturday. The community event marked its 25th year, drawing visitors from across Manitoba and beyond. One of the festival's founders, Margaret Ann Merley, returned from BC to see how the event has grown.
5: It's exciting because this was something we weren't sure would run for 1 year, let alone 25 years. And I'm so proud of this community. They pull together, they help each other. It's a special town, special people.
2: Merley says the festival has become a source of pride for the community. Get the news of the day conveniently delivered to your email inbox. 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
6: Coach of the Pembina Valley Twisters, John Mintanko, doesn't sugarcoat it. He knows the last couple years in the MMJHL for the Twisters have been pretty tough, but he believes this group is ready to turn the corner and start earning some respectability, not just around the league, but in their home community.
7: Well, I think it's something that we need to earn again and show the community that, you know, we're a team that's going to be a lot of fun to watch. So we're looking forward to starting that this Sunday in an exhibition play. And hopefully there's a buzz around our club after that people want to come out and watch, because it'll be a lot of fun this year.
6: Mintanko says that game on Sunday against the Stonewall Jets will be at 7 o'clock. And you can read more about Twisters hockey on PeminaValleyOnline.com. In Major League Baseball, the Toronto Blue Jays, after breaking hearts of

0: Fans across the country on Monday will look to bounce back as they once again host the Detroit Tigers heading into tonight's game. The Jays somehow still remain just a game out of the AL East wildcard playoff picture. I'm Dave Anthony.
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2: Mainly cloudy skies today with a northwest wind gusting to 50 kilometers per hour and a high of 16 degrees. Tonight, partly cloudy and a low of 4. Clouds continuing on Wednesday with rain beginning early in the afternoon, a high of 17. Thursday, sunshine with a high of 18. Clouds moving back in Friday with a high of 19 degrees. Currently across the region, it's 16 degrees. Wind gusting out of the west-northwest to 45 kilometers per hour and relative humidity at 65%. Know the weather shaping your day. Check the CDK Electric weather page on the Pembina Valley online app.
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James Barker Band After Dark. Good afternoon. I'm Sharon Church. Taylor Swift, I knew it. I knew you on the way. But first, here's Jason Aldean, Dirt Road Anthem.

Back in the day, Potts Farm was a place to go. 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Jump the barbed wire, spread the word. Light the bonfire and call the girls. King in the can and the Marlboro man. Jack and Jim were a few good men. Where you learn how to kiss and cuss and fight too. Better watch out for the boys in blue. And all this small town, he said, she said. Ain't it funny how rumors spread? Like I know something y'all don't know. Man, that talk is getting old. You better mind your business, man. Watch your mouth. Before I have to knock that loud mouth out. I'm tired of talking, man. Y'all ain't listening. Them old

0: Aren't you glad we live in an era where we can go to bed early and skip a show like the Emmys and then just watch the highlights the next day at work? Hey, I'm Sharon Church. The 78th Primetime Emmy Awards were handed out last night. Mariska Hargitay from Law & Order SVU, she hosted the event. The Pitt was nominated in 25 different categories. Hacks, a close second with 24. The big winners, though, Widow's Bay took home a record 14 Emmys. The Pitt won Drama Series, and Noah Wiley in The Pitt won Best Actor. And Jean Smart won her fifth straight Emmy for Hacks. The best part of the night, though, was when Taylor Swift made an appearance in a pre-taped Law & Order skit. It was fantastic. You got to YouTube that today. Taylor's special, Taylor Swift, The Eras Tour, The Final Show, received 5 nominations, but sadly, no wins for Taylor last night.
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12: Mainly cloudy skies today with a northwest wind gusting to 50 kilometers per hour and a high of 16 degrees. Tonight, partly cloudy and a low of 4. Clouds continuing on Wednesday with rain beginning early in the afternoon, a high of 17. Thursday, sunshine with a high of 18. Clouds moving back in Friday with a high of 19 degrees. Currently across the region, it's 16 degrees. Wind gusting out of the west-northwest to

0: 45 kilometers per hour and relative humidity at 65%. Know the weather shaping your day. 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

Dirt Road Scholar. Hey, I'm Sharon Church. How much time do you think you're wasting every day scrolling on your phone? We'll talk about it after Old Dominion, but first, here's Tim Hicks with the Pilots.

0: Old Dominion making good time. Hey, I'm Sharon Church. Speaking of time, do you ever think about how much time you're wasting every day scrolling, streaming, binging? Here's a hint. It's a lot. The average person loses the equivalent of 3 days a month, 36 days a year, to content consumption. And it's worse for Gen Zs, as you can imagine, with the average young adult losing 5 days a month to screens. Now, is social media to blame for poor mental health? The jury is kind of unanimous on this one. Guilty as charged. And the worst offense, the worst thing you can do for your mental health when it comes to your phone and social media, it's putting on a show while still scrolling on your phone. Guilty.
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6: Mainly cloudy today. Wind out of the northwest gusting to 50 kilometers per hour at a high of 16 degrees. Tonight, partly cloudy and a low of 4. Cloudy skies expected for Wednesday with rain beginning early in the afternoon, a high of 17. Sunny skies returning Thursday with a high of 18. And Friday, cloudy, a high of 19. Currently across the region, it's 17 degrees. Wind out of the west-northwest and relative humidity at 62%. 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

0: happened on a Saturday night. Hey, I'm Sharon Church. Today is National IT Professionals Day. Hey, Matt. Hey, Warren. Those are just two of our amazing IT guys here. I call them often, quite often, actually. If there is even just a tiny blip, if I run into a minor problem, I call them immediately. I think I'm supposed to put in a ticket, but I don't know how to do that. Now, most of the time, it's user error, because, you know, there's a lot of buttons around here, but they patiently walk me through it. They get it all figured out. So, to all of you IT professionals who have to deal with the likes of us creative people who don't really know what they're doing, clickety-clacketing on the computer, we thank you for your service.
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1: I'm Candace Dirksen. Winkler Police Service advises online shoppers to exercise caution when making online sales or purchases. On August 31st, a woman reported she fell victim to a scam after attempting to sell an item on a local classified website. Police Chief Ryan Hunt described the scam.
2: Email reported that she fell victim to a scam after attempting to sell an item on a local classified website. The buyer sent her an e-transfer, which required her to enter a passcode. So it's a little bit different than usual. So this one required her to enter a passcode, and she later learned that funds had been withdrawn from her account, and there was an unauthorized transfer between her accounts.
1: To learn more, read the full article at Pembina Valley Online or your Pembina Valley Online app. A Winkler family is preparing for a major liver transplant in Toronto, with 19-year-old Dawson Penner donating part of his liver to his grandfather. Dawson's mom, Carrie, says her father, 69-year-old Ray Wheeler, has been dealing with serious health problems caused by his liver. Problems began to develop after Wheeler's longtime involvement in mission work overseas.
3: That involved a lot of traveling overseas.

0: Tenner says doctors expect his health to improve if the transplant is successful. The family will travel to Toronto ahead of the October 26 surgery. 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And now on the Golden West Radio Money Scope, the TSX is down 186 points, the Dow down 455, the NASDAQ down 215 points, the dollar down 5/100ths, trading at 71.9 cents U.S.
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2: Coach of the Pembina Valley Twisters, John Mintanko, doesn't sugarcoat it. He knows the last couple years in the MMJHL for the Twisters have been pretty tough, but he believes this group is ready to turn the corner.

0: Out of the northwest, gusting to 50 kilometers per hour at a high of 16 degrees. Tonight, partly cloudy and a low of 4. Cloudy skies expected for Wednesday, with rain beginning early in the afternoon, a high of 17. Sunny skies returning Thursday with a high of 18. And Friday, cloudy, a high of 19. Currently across the region, it's 17 degrees. Wind out of the west-northwest and relative humidity at 62%. Take us anywhere with you and stream us on the Pembina Valley Online app and stay up to date with the CDK Electric weather forecast.
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Porter, pick up. I'm Sharon Church. Cameron Whitcomb, Kingdom of Fear coming up. But first, here's Bailey Zimmerman with Chevy Silverado.

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5: Mainly cloudy today. Wind out of the northwest gusting to 50 kilometers per hour at a high of 16 degrees. Tonight, partly cloudy and a low of 4. Cloudy skies expected for Wednesday with rain beginning early in the afternoon. A high of 17. Sunny skies returning Thursday with a high of 18. And Friday, cloudy, a high of 19. Currently across the region, it's 17 degrees. Wind out of the west-northwest and relative humidity at 62%. Take us anywhere with you and stream us on the Pembina Valley online app and stay up to date with the CDK Electric weather forecast.
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K-I-B-U-B. Hey, I'm Sharon Church. I've got your sorta sports report coming up. Just on the other side of 1:30 after Alan Jackson. But first, Meg Maroney.

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15: Mainly cloudy today. Wind out of the northwest gusting to 50 kilometers per hour at a high of 16 degrees. Tonight, partly cloudy and a low of 4. Cloudy skies expected for Wednesday, with rain beginning early in the afternoon, a high of 17. Sunny skies returning Thursday with a high of 18. And Friday, cloudy, a high of 19. Currently across the region, it's 17 degrees. Wind out of the west-northwest and relative humidity at 62%. 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

0: Jackson. She's got the rhythm. I got the blues. Hey, I'm Sharon Church, and it's now time for your sorta sports report. Well, the Blue Jays had a pretty wild night against Detroit, but unfortunately, it ended the wrong way. Toronto blew a 4-run lead in the 7th. Then, Kazuma Okamoto hit a 3-run homer to put the Jays back on top, but Detroit came back again and won it 6-5 after a very costly error in the 9th. The frustrating part, Cleveland also lost their game, which would have been a perfect opportunity for Toronto to close the gap in the wild card race. Instead, the Jays are still one game back with just 11 games left in the regular season. So every game really matters now.
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2: I'm Candace Dirksen. A 28-year-old man from Roseau River First Nation has been charged following an incident in the community on Saturday. Shortly after 9:30 in the morning, Manitoba First Nations police went to a home looking for the man who they say had an active arrest warrant stemming from a previous incident. When they got there, police say he became agitated and combative when told he was under arrest, physically resisting the two officers' attempts to restrain him, and became further agitated. Officers used a chemical agent called OC spray to try and gain compliance. However, it was unsuccessful, and the struggle continued. That's when they deployed a taser. While successful, police say the man continued to be uncooperative for another half an hour, and more officers were dispatched to help, eventually securing him in a police vehicle. The man suffered minor injuries from the taser and was brought to Altona Hospital, where he was processed and released back into police custody. He's been remanded into custody with the following new charges: resisting arrest and two counts of disobeying a court order. He was also processed on the outstanding warrant for sexual assault and sexual interference. Safety concerns are driving renewed calls for repairs on PR 428 between Roland and Winkler. In a letter to Transportation and Infrastructure Minister Lisa Naylor, MLAs Lauren Stone, Carrie Hebert, and Josh Ginter say the road has deteriorated significantly, with potholes, rough surfaces, crumbling shoulders, and steep drop-offs creating concerns for motorists. Carrie Hebert says the road is a daily route for people traveling to work, appointments, shopping, and health care.
3: We're a rural urban area, and we need those highways to be in good condition because they're driven by people every single day. We should not be driving on roads that are falling apart, that have pieces breaking off of them. You have people going into oncoming traffic lanes to avoid big holes, big chunks of road missing.
2: The MLAs are asking the province to inspect the road, commit to needed repairs, and outline whether reconstruction can be scheduled in the near future. And Garden Valley Collegiate is turning old Zodiac jerseys into a new fundraising opportunity. Athletic Director Morgan Mullen says the school was left with bins of vintage uniforms after a rebrand a couple of years ago. Now the school is selling them for $5 apiece during its community barbecue and Meet the Teacher Night.
4: I took over this year and went down to the basement to clean up and thought, you know, we have so much extra down here and we need to get rid of it. So I thought, why not do a $5 cash and carry? So you give me $5 and you can take a jersey home with you. Just an opportunity to get more Zodiac wear around the community, and also a way that if somebody wants their old jersey or wants to relive their Zodiac days, that they can take one with them for keepsake.
2: Right. The barbecue starts at 6 o'clock today at JVC, with Meet the Teacher at 7. There is a lot happening in our community, and you won't miss a thing when you subscribe to the daily newsletter at Pembina Valley Online. And now on the Golden West Radio Money Scope, the TSX is down 127 points, the Dow down 403, the NASDAQ down 190 points, the dollar down 0.07, trading at 71.9 cents U.S.
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5: Coach of the Pembina Valley Twisters, John Mintanko, doesn't sugarcoat it. He knows the last couple years in the MMJHL for the Twisters have been pretty tough, but he believes this group is ready to turn the corner and start earning some respectability, not just around the league, but in their home community.
6: Well, I think it's something that we need to earn again, and show the community that, you know, we're a team that's going to be a lot of fun to watch. So we're looking forward to starting that at this Sunday in an exhibition play. And hopefully there's a buzz around our club after that people want to come out and watch, because it'll be a lot of fun this year.
5: Mintanko says that game on Sunday against the Stonewall Jets will be at 7 o'clock. You can read more about Twisters hockey on PeminaValleyOnline.com. In Major League Baseball, the Toronto Blue Jays, after breaking hearts of fans across the country on Monday, will look to bounce back as they once again host the Detroit Tigers heading into tonight's game. The Jays somehow still remain just a game out of the AL East wildcard playoff picture. I'm Dave Anthony.
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2: Mainly cloudy today with a gusty northwest wind to 50 kilometers per hour and a high of 16 degrees. Tonight, partly cloudy skies and a low of 4. Clouds expected for Wednesday and rain beginning early in the afternoon, a high of 17. Sunshine returning Thursday with a high of 19 and clouds moving back in Friday, a high of 19. Currently across the region, it's 17 degrees, wind out of the northwest at 31 kilometers per hour and relative humidity at 57%. Stay one step ahead of the weather with the CDK Electric forecast on the Pembina Valley Online app.
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Alice Smith, Good Time Goes. Hey, I'm Sharon Church. The CCB is coming early this month. That's the Canadian Child Benefit, and it's coming out on the 18th. That's Friday. It's early because the 20th falls on a Sunday. So if you're feeling the stretch this month with back to school, just know some relief is coming sooner than later. Here's Garth Brooks.

0: country's not a place. 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
13: Mainly cloudy today with a gusty northwest wind to 50 kilometers per hour and a high of 16 degrees. Tonight, partly cloudy skies and a low of 4. Clouds expected for Wednesday and rain beginning early in the afternoon, a high of 17. Sunshine returning Thursday with a high of 19 and clouds moving back in Friday, a high of 19. Currently across the region, it's 17 degrees, wind out of the northwest at 31 kilometers per hour and relative humidity at 57%. Stay one step ahead of the weather with the CDK Electric Forecast on the Pembina Valley Online app.
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6: Mainly cloudy with a gusty northwest wind up to 50 kilometers per hour and a high of 16 degrees. Tonight, partly cloudy skies and a low of 4. Cloudy skies continuing Wednesday with rain beginning early in the afternoon and a high of 17. Thursday, sunshine returning with a high of 18. Clouds moving back in on Friday with a high of 19. Saturday, cloudy and a high of 20. Currently across the region, it's 19 degrees. Wind gusting out of the northwest to 38 kilometers per hour and relative humidity at 51%. Manitoba skies change quickly. Track conditions with the radar map on the CDK Electric weather page on the Pembina Valley online app.
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0: Sharon Church. Remember the show The Golden Girls? Four senior women living together all under one roof. P.S. They were hardly seniors. Their characters were in their late 50s, but okay. What a crazy premise for a show, right? But is it crazy? Between inflation and loneliness, apparently more and more single senior women are opting to live together. They save on rent and groceries and share household responsibilities like cooking and cleaning. It's genius. Would you do this? Yeah, for sure. But only if I can be Rose.
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2: I'm Candace Dirksen. A Saturday night garage fire call in Rheinfeld could have been a different story if it wasn't for a functioning smoke detector. With more, here's Chris Sumner.
3: That sentiment from Winkler Fire Department Chief Richard Pentzel. Now, the call of a fire in a Rheinfeld garage came in around 8:43 p.m. Saturday night. Pentzel says the owner was initially alerted by a smoke alarm in the garage and proceeded to use a garden hose to stop the flames. When crews arrived on scene, they completed extinguishment and ensured no fire extension. Pentzel suggested a couple of more minutes and this could have been an entirely different story. For Pembina Valley Online, I'm Chris Sumner.
2: In an act of love, 19-year-old Dawson Penner of Winkler is preparing to donate part of his liver to his grandfather, 69-year-old Ray Wheeler. Penner says the decision to become a donor wasn't immediate.
4: Well, after a lot of planning, consideration of what all the options are here to fix his health, liver transplant is definitely the obvious solution. So after going through all the consideration of different possibilities that could come from this, people who could be live donors, I ultimately decided to take that place. So October 26th is when we're planning to head out to Toronto to get it done.
2: The surgeries are scheduled for October 26th in Toronto. And currently, the Penner and Wheeler families are looking for the community support through their GoFundMe, which can be found at PeminaValleyOnline.com. Rachel Blatz, owner of Soul Iris in Winkler, says supporting your immune system can start before you feel the first signs of a cold. She says astragalus is one of her favorite options for ongoing immune support, while elderberry is another popular choice.
5: So for me, if I were to feel a little tickle or something in my throat, that's when I'm like really intentional about my echinacea, my licorice, maybe even some oregano oil. And I might do it every 20 to 30 minutes. And then, you know, within hours, I have absolutely no symptoms at all.
2: Blatz also says diet is an important part of prevention, including eating fruits and vegetables and getting nutrients like vitamin C, zinc, and vitamin D. She reminds people that more is not always better when it comes to supplements. And volunteers were front and center as Manitou's Honey, Garlic, and Maple Syrup Festival celebrated 25 years. Chairperson Juanita Cobb says the event continues to thrive because of the people who step up year after year.
6: 25 years. It has been awesome. The community has really stepped up. Every year we seem to add a little more, do a little more, and everybody steps up to make it all happen.
2: Cobb estimates hundreds of volunteers helped make this year's festival possible. We're gathering all the news of the day and delivering it directly to your inbox. 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And now on the Golden West Radio Money Scope, the TSX is down 139 points, the Dow down 347, the NASDAQ down 222 points, and the dollar down 0.08, trading at 71.9 cents U.S.
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7: Coach of the Pembina Valley Twisters, John Mintanko, doesn't sugarcoat it. He knows the last couple years in the MMJHL for the Twisters have been pretty tough, but he believes this group is ready to turn the corner and start earning some respectability, not just around the league, but in their home community.
8: Well, I think it's something that we need to earn again, and show the community that, you know, we're a team that's going to be a lot of

0: fun to watch. So we're looking forward to starting that this Sunday in an exhibition play. And hopefully there's a buzz around our club after that that people want to come out and watch, because it'll be a lot of fun this year.
1: Mintanko says that that game on Sunday against the Stonewall Jets will be at 7 o'clock. You can read more about Twisters hockey on PeminaValleyOnline.com. In Major League Baseball, the Toronto Blue Jays, after breaking hearts of fans across the country on Monday, will look to bounce back as they once again host the Detroit Tigers heading into tonight's game. The Jays somehow still remain just a game out of the AL East wildcard playoff picture. I'm Dave Anthony.
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3: Mainly cloudy with a gusty northwest wind up to 50 kilometers per hour and a high of 16 degrees. Tonight, partly cloudy skies and a low of 4. Cloudy skies continuing Wednesday with rain beginning early in the afternoon and a high of 17. Thursday, sunshine returning with a high of 18. Clouds moving back in on Friday with a high of 19. Saturday, cloudy and a high of 20. Currently across the region, it's 19 degrees. Wind gusting out of the northwest to 38 kilometers per hour and relative humidity at 51%. Manitoba skies change quickly. Track conditions with the radar map on the CDK Electric weather page on the Pembina Valley Online app.
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0: in church. Now, I know it's only been a couple of weeks, but if you've got a kid in college or university this fall, you're probably already missing them. Or not. Who knows how the last year went, but either way, why not send a little reminder of how much you love them? Here are the top five items you can put in a care package. Their favorite snacks, coffee or energy drinks, laundry supplies, because clean clothes are important, gift cards for groceries or takeouts, and send something from home, because even the most independent student can get homesick, right? Basically, send food, money, and emotional support. And in that order.
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13: Mainly cloudy with a gusty northwest wind up to 50 kilometers per hour and a high of 16 degrees. Tonight, partly cloudy skies and a low of 4. Cloudy skies continuing Wednesday with rain beginning early in the afternoon and a high of 17. Thursday, sunshine returning with a high of 18. Clouds moving back in on Friday with a high of 19. Saturday, cloudy and a high of 20. Currently across the region, it's 19 degrees. Wind gusting out of the northwest to 38 kilometers per hour and relative humidity at 51%. Manitoba skies change quickly. 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

0: If you're the type of kind soul who spares the life of a house spider and sets it free outside, you probably don't realize that you're actually sending that spider to their doom. Hey, I'm Sharon Church. Experts say that many of the spiders that we find in our homes have actually adapted to living indoors, and they may not survive if they're released outside, kind of like me. Now, outside can face predators. They could also face bad weather and pesticides. In fact, I guess some species have lived indoors for generations. So if you don't want a spider in your living space and you don't want to kill it, you should move it to the garage, basement, or another quiet area of the house instead of taking it outdoors. Sure, that's what I'm gonna do.
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8: Mainly cloudy with a gusty northwest wind up to 50 kilometers per hour and a high of 16 degrees. Tonight, partly cloudy skies and a low of 4. Cloudy skies continuing Wednesday with rain beginning early in the afternoon and a high of 17. Thursday, sunshine returning with a high of 18. Clouds moving back in on Friday with a high of 19. Saturday, cloudy and a high of 20. Currently across the region, it's 19 degrees. Wind gusting out of the northwest to 38 kilometers per hour and relative humidity at 51%. Manitoba skies change quickly. Track conditions with the radar map on the CDK Electric weather page on the Pembina Valley Online app.
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0: Brett Kissel, another one. Hey, I'm Sharon Church. Well, I thought we had more time, but apparently we don't. We are getting dangerously close to Halloween, and we need to get our costumes ASAP. 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School just started. Plus, you're going to change your mind at least 10 times before we even get to October.
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2: I'm Candace Dirksen. A GoFundMe campaign for a Dufferin area property owner is gaining support as he faces legal costs following a confrontation involving suspected property theft. The fundraiser for Henry Suderman was started by Roland area resident Mike Frimmer, who says the response reflects frustration among rural residents who feel property crime continues to be a problem.
3: I think those people that are donating, and thank you to them very much, it's all appreciated, they don't want criminals to think they can just do it, get arrested, pay their whatever that restitution may be. We want it so that it isn't so easy for them to offend, reoffend, and reoffend in many cases.
2: The campaign has a $50,000 goal and had raised more than $5,000 at the time of our interview. Winkler Police Service advises online shoppers to exercise caution when making online sales or purchases. On August 31st, a woman reported she fell victim to a scam after attempting to sell an item on a local classified website. Police Chief Ryan Hunt described the difference with this scam.
4: This passcode one, so that's something that people should watch for if they're buying and selling items online. Be aware that if they're offering you to pay through a passcode, then

0: cognizant that that might not be, it might be a scam.
1: For more information, check out the article at Pembina Valley Online. And Garden Valley Collegiate is turning old Zodiac jerseys into a new fundraising opportunity. Athletic Director Morgan Mullen says the school was left with bins of vintage uniforms after a rebrand a couple of years ago. Now the school is selling them for $5 apiece during its community barbecue and Meet the Teacher night.
2: Game-worn jerseys, so I don't know if that matters. So you could have a Brendan Neufeld hockey jersey, which we think we found here. We have everything from track and field to hockey to baseball, basketball. We have so many basketball jerseys. I will say some of these are, you know, well-loved. We are just trying to, like, get it out and get it back into the community for people to kind of show that Zodiac pride. We've lost that somewhere along the way here, and we want to bring it back this year in a big way.
1: Mullen says the collection includes some uniforms that date back as far as the late 90s. The barbecue starts at 6 o'clock today at GVC, with Meet the Teacher at 7. 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And now on the Golden West Radio Money Scope, the TSX is down 120 points. The Dow down 328. The NASDAQ down 204 points. The dollar down 11 one-hundredths, trading at 71.8 cents U.S.
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4: Coach of the Pembina Valley Twisters, John Mintanko, doesn't sugarcoat it. He knows the last couple years in the MMJHL for the Twisters have been pretty tough, but he believes this group is ready to turn the corner and start earning some respectability, not just around the league, but in their home community.
5: Well, I think it's something that we need to earn again and show the community that, you know, we're a team that's going to be a lot of fun to watch. So we're looking forward to starting that this Sunday in an exhibition play. And hopefully there's a buzz around our club after that people want to come out and watch, because it'll be a lot of fun this year.
4: Mintanko says that game on Sunday against the Stonewall Jets will be at 7 o'clock. You can read more about Twisters hockey on PeminaValleyOnline.com. In Major League Baseball, the Toronto Blue Jays, after breaking hearts of fans across the country on Monday, will look to bounce back as they once again host the Detroit Tigers heading into tonight's game. The Jays somehow still remain just a game out of the AL East wildcard playoff picture. I'm Dave Anthony.
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1: Partly cloudy skies to start the evening, then becoming clear later. A gusty northwest wind becoming light later as well, and a low of +3 with a risk of frost. Wednesday, mainly cloudy with showers beginning early in the afternoon, about 5 to 10 millimeters expected, and a high of 15. Wednesday night, showers ending near midnight, then clearing and a low of 6. Sunshine Thursday with a high of 18. Clouds moving back in on Friday with a high of 19. Saturday, cloudy with a high of 20, and Sunday, a mix of sun and cloud, a high of 20 degrees. 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

0: Aren't you glad we live in an era where we can go to bed early and skip a show like the Emmys and then just watch the highlights the next day at work? Hey, I'm Sharon Church. The 78th Primetime Emmy Awards were handed out last night. Mariska Hargitay from Law & Order, SVU, she hosted the event. The Pitt was nominated in 25 different categories. Hacks a close second with 24. The big winners, though, Widow's Bay took home a record 14 Emmys. The Pitt won Drama Series and Noah Wiley Best Actor. And Jean Smart won her fifth straight Emmy for Hacks. Now, the best part of the night was when Taylor Swift made an appearance in a pre-taped Law & Order skit. It was fantastic. You got to YouTube that tonight. Taylor's special, Taylor Swift, The Eras Tour, The Final Show, received 5 nominations, but sadly, no wins for Taylor last night.
1: And the next tool is a cat's paw.
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6: Pembina Valley online weather with Petro-Can Winkler. 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
1: Partly cloudy skies to start the evening, then becoming clear later. A gusty northwest wind becoming light later as well, and a low of +3 with a risk of frost. Wednesday, mainly cloudy with showers beginning early in the afternoon, about 5 to 10 millimeters expected, and a high of 15. Wednesday night, showers ending near midnight, then clearing and a low of 6. Sunshine Thursday with a high of 18. Clouds moving back in on Friday with a high of 19. Saturday, cloudy with a high of 20, and Sunday, a mix of sun and cloud, a high of 20 degrees. Before you head out the door, check the CDK Electric weather page on the Pembina Valley online app.
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0: Keith Urban, Straight Line. Hey, I'm Sharon Church. Do you ever think about how much time you're wasting every day on your phone? Scrolling, streaming, binging. Here's a hint. It's a lot. The average person loses the equivalent of 3 days a month. That's 36 days a year to content consumption. And it's worse for Gen Zs, with the average young adult losing 5 days a month to screens. Now, is social media to blame for poor mental health? The jury is kind of unanimous on this one, guilty as charged. And the worst offense, the worst thing you can do for your mental health when it comes to your phone and social media, it's putting on a show while still scrolling on your phone. Guilty, guilty.
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11: Partly cloudy skies to start the evening, then becoming clear later. A gusty northwest wind becoming light later as well, and a low of +3 with a risk of frost. Wednesday, mainly cloudy with showers beginning early in the afternoon, about 5 to 10 millimeters expected, and a high of 15. Wednesday night, showers ending near midnight, then clearing and a low of 6. Sunshine Thursday with a high of 18. Clouds moving back in on Friday with a high of 19. Saturday, cloudy with a high of 20, and Sunday, a mix of sun and cloud, a high of 20 degrees. Before you head out the door, check the CDK Electric weather page on the Pembina Valley online app.
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Brody, a man without a woman. Hey, I'm Sharon Church. Today is National IT Professionals Day. Hey, Matt. Hey, Warren. Those are just two of our amazing IT guys. I call them often, like quite often, actually. Even if there's just like a tiny blip or I run into a minor problem, I call them immediately. I think I'm supposed to put in a ticket, but I don't know how to do that. Now, most of the time, it's user error. There's a lot of buttons around here, okay? But they patiently walk me through it. They get it all figured out. So

0: all of you IT professionals like Matt and Warren who have to deal with the likes of us creative people who don't really know what they're doing, clickety-clacketing on the computer. We thank you for your service.
1: 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In talking with Federal Agriculture Minister Heath MacDonald this morning, he told me that the sector is becoming increasingly attractive.
2: This is now where rubber is meeting the road. We're starting to see some interest. Innovation, technology, science, in the form of genetics and so on, is really at the forefront in agriculture and agri-food. And I don't know if a lot of people, especially investment firms, understand that, but we can put our sectors up against almost any other sector in this country. The science and technology and innovation that we have is certainly profound in many areas. Exciting times for agriculture and agri-food.
1: He says the fund will help position Canada to capitalize on growing global demand for food and agri-food innovation. For Golden West, I'm Glendalee Allen-Vaugh.

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2: I'm Candace Dirksen. Community support continues to grow for a fundraiser helping cover legal costs for Henry Suderman. The GoFundMe campaign has raised more than $5,000 in its first week. Organizer Mike Frimmer says many donors see the case as part of a larger conversation about property crime in rural Manitoba.
3: People are community-minded, they're supportive, and if we can help as a group fund this, hopefully there'll be a message to the powers that be that maybe this process needs to be tighter and the consequence has to be more, or the system hopefully changes. And when I say change, I mean obviously for the better.
2: More on this story is available on Pembina Valley Online and the Pembina Valley Online app. Three Southern Manitoba MLAs are calling on the province to take action on the condition of PR 428 between Roland and Winkler. In a letter to Transportation and Infrastructure Minister Lisa Naylor, Lauren Stone, Kerry Hebert, and Josh Ginter say the road has deteriorated significantly, with potholes, rough surfaces, crumbling shoulders, and steep drop-offs creating concerns for motorists. Ginter says PR 428 has been a concern for years.
4: Like many of our roads in the area, PR 428 is heavily used and it is in an unacceptable state of disrepair and has been for many, many years. What prompted this letter is having received correspondence from constituents about the state of this highway. And so when constituents write in, you know, I take that very seriously. And I take those issues to the minister. And so I've done that together with my colleagues.
2: MLAs are asking the province to inspect the road, commit to needed repairs, and outline whether reconstruction can be scheduled in the near future. Cold and flu season is here, and Soul Iris owner Rachel Blatz says prevention is an important part of supporting your immune system. Blatz says people often wait until they've been sick for a couple of weeks before looking for ways to feel better.
5: There are things you can do to prevent, you know, sickness in the first place. So my favorite is astragalus. It is just known for its ability to kind of bring you up even after an illness. It actually helps bring up your energy again, helps you bounce back a little quicker. It is anti-inflammatory, but it kind of just enhances white blood cell activity. So it just naturally keeps your immune system sort of ready, but not stimulating it all the time.
2: Blatz also recommends options including her own homemade fire cider, a mixture of onions, garlic, ginger, horseradish, and jalapenos in apple cider vinegar, which can be purchased in store. And the Honey, Garlic, and Maple Syrup Festival celebrated a major milestone in Manitou Saturday. The community event marked its 25th year, drawing visitors from across Manitoba and beyond. One of the festival's founders, Margaret Ann Merley, returned from BC to see how the event has grown.
6: It's exciting because this was something we weren't sure would run for 1 year, let alone 25 years. And I'm so proud of this community. They pull together, they help each other. It's a special town, special people.
2: Merley says the festival has become a source of pride for the community. Get the news of the day conveniently delivered to your email inbox. 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
7: Coach of the Pembina Valley Twisters, John Mintanko, doesn't sugarcoat it. He knows the last couple years in the MMJHL for the Twisters have been pretty tough, but he believes this group is ready to turn the corner and start earning some respectability, not just around the league, but in their home community.
8: Well, I think it's something that we need to earn again and show the community that, you know, we're a team that's going to be a lot of fun to watch. So we're looking forward to starting that at this Sunday in an exhibition play. And hopefully there's a buzz around our club after that people want to come out and watch, because it'll be a lot of fun this year.
7: Mintanko says that game on Sunday against the Stonewall Jets will be at 7 o'clock. You can read more about Twisters hockey on PeminaValleyOnline.com. In Major League Baseball, the Toronto Blue Jays, after breaking hearts of fans across the country on Monday, will look to bounce back as they once again host the Detroit Tigers heading into tonight's game. The Jays somehow still remain just a game out of the AL East wildcard playoff picture. I'm Dave Anthony.
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2: Partly cloudy skies to start the evening, then becoming clear later. A gusty northwest wind becoming light later as well, and a low of plus 3 with a risk of frost. Wednesday, mainly cloudy with showers beginning early in the afternoon, about 5 to 10 millimeters expected, and a high of 15. Wednesday night, showers ending near midnight, then clearing and a low of 6. Sunshine Thursday with a high of 18. Clouds moving back in on Friday with a high of 19. Saturday, cloudy with a high of 20, and Sunday, a mix of sun and cloud, a high of 20 degrees. Before you head out the door, check the CDK Electric weather page on the Pembina Valley Online app.
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0: Shaboozy Cowgirl. Hey, I'm Sharon Church, and it's now time for your sort of sports report. Well, the Blue Jays had a pretty wild night against Detroit, but unfortunately, it ended the wrong way. Toronto blew a four-run lead in the seventh. Then Kazuma Okamoto hit a three-run homer to put the Jays back on top, but Detroit came back again and won it 6-5 after a costly error in the ninth. The frustrating part, Cleveland also lost their game, which would have been a perfect opportunity for Toronto to close the gap in the wild card race. Instead, the Jays are still one game back with just 11 games left in the regular season. So every game really matters now.
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14: Partly cloudy skies to start the evening, then becoming clear later. A gusty northwest wind becoming light later as well, and a low of +3 with a risk of frost. Wednesday, mainly cloudy with showers beginning early in the afternoon, about 5 to 10 millimeters expected, and a high of 15. Wednesday night, showers ending near midnight, then clearing and a low of 6. Sunshine Thursday with a high of 18. Clouds moving back in on Friday with a high of 19. Saturday cloudy with a high of 20, and Sunday a mix of sun and cloud, a high of 20 degrees. Before you head out the door, check the CDK Electric weather page on the Pembina Valley online app.
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like to live as the real-life Golden Girls? We'll talk more about that after Ella Langley and Riley Green. But first, here's Tyler Joe Miller, Under the Influence.

0: Dream, You Look Like You Love Me. I'm Sharon Church. Remember the show, The Golden Girls? Four senior women living all together under one roof. P.S., they were hardly seniors. Their characters were in their late 50s, but okay. What a crazy premise for a show, right? But is it crazy? Between inflation and loneliness, apparently more and more single senior women are opting to live together. They save on rents and groceries and share household responsibilities like cooking and cleaning. It's genius. Would you do this? Yes. Yes, I would. But only if I could be Rose.
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6: Partly cloudy skies to start the evening, then becoming clear later. A gusty northwest wind becoming light later as well, and a low of plus 3 with a risk of frost. Wednesday, mainly cloudy with showers beginning early in the afternoon, about 5 to 10 millimeters expected, and a high of 15. Wednesday night, showers ending near midnight, then clearing and a low of 6. Sunshine Thursday with a high of 18. Clouds moving back in on Friday with a high of 19. Saturday, cloudy with a high of 20, and Sunday, a mix of sun and cloud, a high of 20 degrees. Before you head out the door, check the CDK Electric weather page on the Pembina Valley Online app.
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0: 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Now, outside, these spiders can face predators, bad weather, and pesticides. In fact, I guess some species have lived indoors for generations. 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Sure, that's what I'm gonna do.
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2: I'm Candace Dirksen. A fundraiser for Henry Suderman is drawing support from across Manitoba. The online campaign was created to help cover legal fees related to charges laid after a high-profile property crime incident in the Pembina Valley. Organizer Mike Frimmer says many rural residents understand the impact of theft firsthand.
3: I believe that once you've been violated with someone breaking in, stealing, you're never the same after that. I feel bad for Henry. I mean, we had a break in here several years ago, 8-9 years ago. You just don't look at things the same.
2: Fundraiser remains active online with a goal of $50,000. Winkler Police Service advises online shoppers to exercise caution when making online sales or purchases. On August 31st, a woman reported she fell victim to a scam after attempting to sell an item on a local classified website. Police Chief Ryan Hunt described the scam.
4: Email reported that she fell victim to a scam after attempting to sell an item on a local classified website. The buyer sent her an e-transfer, which required her to enter a passcode. So it's a little bit different than usual. So this one required her to enter a passcode, and she later learned that funds had been withdrawn from her account and there was an unauthorized transfer between her accounts.
2: To learn more, read the full article at Pembina Valley Online or your Pembina Valley Online app. A Winkler family is preparing for a major liver transplant in Toronto with 19.

0: 18-year-old Dawson Penner donating part of his liver to his grandfather. Dawson's mom, Carrie, says her father, 69-year-old Ray Wheeler, has been dealing with serious health problems caused by his liver. Problems began to develop after Wheeler's longtime involvement in mission work overseas.
1: That involved a lot of traveling overseas. And then with his compromised immune system, you know, overseas, you often pick up bugs and parasites. And so over time, that really just did a number on his liver. And so in 2023, he was diagnosed with decompensated cirrhosis of the liver. Basically, it's breaking down. It doesn't function. And it has caused a lot of health issues since then.
0: Penner says doctors expect his health to improve if the transplant is successful. The family will travel to Toronto ahead of the October 26 surgery. These stories and more are on Pembina Valley Online and in the Daily News, delivered to your inbox when you subscribe.
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3: Coach of the Pembina Valley Twisters, John Mintanko, doesn't sugarcoat it. He knows the last couple years in the MMJHL for the Twisters have been pretty tough, but he believes this group is ready to turn the corner and start earning some respectability, not just around the league, but in their home community.
4: Well, I think it's something that we need to earn again and show the community that, you know, we're a team that's going to be a lot of fun to watch. So we're looking forward to the starting that at this Sunday in an exhibition play. And hopefully there's a buzz around our club after that, that people want to come out and watch, because it'll be a lot of fun this year.
3: Mintanko says that game on Sunday against the Stonewall Jets will be at 7 o'clock. You can read more about Twisters hockey on PeminaValleyOnline.com. In Major League Baseball, the Toronto Blue Jays, after breaking hearts of fans across the country on Monday, will look to bounce back as they once again host the Detroit Tigers heading into tonight's game. The Jays somehow still remain just a game out of the AL East wildcard playoff picture. I'm Dave Anthony.
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0: Partly cloudy skies to start the evening, then becoming clear later. A gusty northwest wind becoming light later as well, and a low of +3 with a risk of frost. Wednesday, mainly cloudy with showers beginning early in the afternoon, about 5 to 10 millimeters expected, and a high of 15. Wednesday night, showers ending near midnight, then clearing and a low of 6. Sunshine Thursday with a high of 18. Clouds moving back in on Friday with a high of 19. Saturday, cloudy with a high of 20, and Sunday, a mix of sun and cloud, a high of 20 degrees. Before you head out the door, check the CDK Electric weather page on the Pembina Valley Online app.
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1: Yeah! Hear that? 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
2: Partly cloudy skies to start the evening, then becoming clear later. A gusty northwest wind becoming light later as well, and a low of +3 with a risk of frost. Wednesday, mainly cloudy with showers beginning early in the afternoon, about 5 to 10 millimeters expected, and a high of 15. Wednesday night, showers ending near midnight, then clearing and a low of 6. Sunshine Thursday with a high of 18. Clouds moving back in on Friday with a high of 19. Saturday, cloudy with a high of 20, and Sunday, a mix of sun and cloud, a high of 20 degrees. Before you head out the door, check the CDK Electric weather page on the Pembina Valley Online app.
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1: Hola, amigos. ¿Comprendo español? 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
4: Partly cloudy skies to start the evening, then becoming clear later. A gusty northwest wind becoming light later as well, and a low of +3 with a risk of frost. Wednesday, mainly cloudy with showers beginning early in the afternoon, about 5 to 10 millimeters expected, and a high of 15. Wednesday night, showers ending near midnight, then clearing and a low of 6. Sunshine Thursday with a high of 18. Clouds moving back in on Friday with a high of 19. Saturday, cloudy with a high of 20. And Sunday, a mix of sun and cloud, a high of 20 degrees. Before you head out the door, check the CDK Electric weather page on the Pembina Valley Online app.
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